0: Crank It Up.
1: In the morning. Waking up the world one track at a time. This is Marley in the Morning.
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1: There's no better way to start your day. At breakfast, the breakfast show that's so hot it comes with a government warning. This is Marley in the Morning.

0: welcome along to another edition of Marley in the Morning. We've made it through another week together, today being Friday the 4th of September. We kicked off this morning with a track from 1964, later covered by The Stranglers. That was the original Kinks version there of All Day and All of the Night. Let's crack on with today's show. Today in music history, back in 1968, the Beatles recorded a promotional video for Hey Jude and Revolution, which was the B-side, at Twickenham Film Studios. The vocals were recorded live over a pre-recorded instrumental track to get around the current British Musician Union ban on lip-sync performances.
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Today in music history, back in 2015, Rolling Stones guitarist Keith Richards told the New York Daily News that rap music was for tone-deaf people. He went on to say, all they need is a drum beat and somebody yelling over it and they're happy. There's an enormous market for people who can't tell one note from another. And of course, we've just played The Stones, released in 1964, and Time is on my side. Before that one, The Beatles from 68 and Revolution. Let's dip our toe into the 70s for the first time this morning. Our first birthday shout, born today back in 1942, Bubba Knight. He was a singer with Gladys Knight and the Pips. Happy birthday, Bubba. Here they are from 1977. And baby, don't change your mind.

Today in music history, back in 1971, taken from the album Ram, Paul and Linda McCartney went to number one on the American charts. It wasn't released here in the UK, with the track we just played, Uncle Albert, Admiral Halsey. It was Paul McCartney's first US solo number one. Paul would later explain that Uncle Albert was based on his real-life uncle. He said, "He's someone I recall fondly, and when the song was coming to mind, it was like a nostalgia thing, you know." I'm sure he said it something like that, or maybe not. Just reminding you, we're a couple of tracks away from your workout track this morning, so get your stretches done, get yourself nicely limbered up. It's something we do every weekday morning, and we definitely encourage you to join in. Heading next for 1979 with The Undertones, lead vocals Fergal Sharkey, the track

I know how to love you. I know how to do it to you. I know how to make you feel like you want to feel. But I can't lose with what I use.

0: 25 minutes past 7 o'clock. Released in 1976 from his studio album Is This What You Want, this smooth, soulful track climbed to the peak position of number 37 on the UK singles chart. Written and produced and arranged by the maestro himself alongside co-arranger Gene Page, it showcases Barry White's signature lush orchestral disco soul production, complete with driving rhythms and, of course, his unmistakable deep romantic baritone delivery. That was Barry White from 1976, and I'm qualified to satisfy you. The track leads us to this morning's workout track. Let's head to 1992 this morning with Take That. This was their debut single called It Only Takes a Minute. Let's get this workout done.
1: Here we go with this morning's workout track.
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0: You risk losing your license. You risk every day becoming more complicated.
1: How am I supposed to get to training, Dad? How am I supposed to...
0: You risk losing your job.
2: I'm going to have to let you go.
0: You risk your family not looking at you the same way.
1: I can't believe you did that.
0: You risk injuring someone.
3: Hello, I need an ambulance.
0: You risk being seen as a drink driver. Drink a little, risk a lot. Think.
4: There are two types of drive you can have on the motorway. One that feels like this. Or one that feels... like this. The difference is just a few little changes, like giving more space to the car in front or not hogging the middle lane. Because being a little more considerate on the road actually reduces congestion and collisions, which transforms everyone's journey. So we all feel a little less and a lot more National Highways.
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Just about 25 minutes away from 8 o'clock. The track we just played was released in 1995 and it was from their debut studio album called I Should Coco. This iconic Britpop anthem climbed all the way to a peak position of number 2 on the UK singles chart. Recorded in just a few takes to capture the band's youthful energy, it became the defining track of their early career and was famously featured in the 1995 teen comedy film called Clueless. Of course, we've just played Supergrass and Alright, heading next to 2014 with Meghan Trainor.

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2: It's time. Have it.

Released in 2010 from their sixth studio album called The Beginning, this high-energy electro-hop track shot straight to the top, reaching a peak position of number one on the UK singles chart. Built around a heavy club beat, the song heavily interpolates the famous chords of I've Had the Time of My Life from the 1987 classic film Dirty Dancing, and its pixel art heavy music video features the group members transforming into retro 8-bit digital avatars. That was Black Eyed Peas and Dirty Bit, The Time. Before that one, Meghan Trainor out of 2014 with It's All About the Bass. Bringing you up to date for the first time this morning, here's Delta Goodrum and Hologram.

just about 15 minutes away from 8 o'clock. Don't forget, at the turn of the hour, we've got today's 80s at 8. Today, you're most definitely going to be hearing from Phil Collins, The Police, The Jacksons, and The Steve Miller Band. That's all coming up on this morning's 80s at 8. Sticking with the current releases, here's Jenny. The track's called Less Than a Lover.

0: The next track was released in 2024 and taken from the album This Wasn't Meant For You Anyway. The track went to number one on the UK singles chart. Described as an exploration of self-acceptance and emotional turbulence, it became a massive social media sensation before dominating the airwaves. Here's Lola Young and Messy.
1: You know,

Lola Young playing at just about 5 minutes away from 8 o'clock. The track was called Messy. Today in music history, back in 1976, the Bee Gees went to number one on the US singles chart with the track we're about to play for you, the group's third US number one, and it was a number five hit here in the UK. It was this song that launched the trio into disco stardom and is the first chart topper which Barry Gibb used his trademark falsetto vocals. Here are the Bee Gees from the movie Saturday Night Fever, 1976, and you should be dancing. I'll see you at the turn of the hour with 80s at 8.

0: Morning. 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
1: Animals can't speak to drivers. But if they could, they would be asking us, telling us by the sounds of it, to put our litter and fruit waste in the bin. Because roadside litter kills an estimated 3 million animals every year. No wonder they sound miffed. So let's lend them a paw. Let's take our rubbish with us and bin it properly. National Highways. And what's that? They said thanks very much.
2: If you drink a little, then drive, you risk losing your licence. You risk every day becoming more complicated.
3: How am I supposed to get to training, Dad? How am I supposed to...
2: You risk losing your job.
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2: You risk your family not looking at you the same way.
3: I can't believe you did that.
2: You risk injuring someone.
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2: You risk being seen as a drink driver. Drink a little, risk a lot. Think.
1: There are two types of drive you can have on the motorway. One that feels like this. Or one that feels... like this. The difference is just a few little changes. Like giving more space to the car in front or not hogging the middle lane. Because being a little more considerate on the road actually reduces congestion and collisions, which transforms everyone's journey. So we all feel a little less and a lot more. National Highways.
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0: So we're into the second hour this morning, and of course, 80s at 8, we kicked off with a track from The Police, 1983, taken from their fifth and final studio album, Synchronicity. The track we played was called Voices Inside My Head. Today in music history, back in 2007, The Police played the first UK date on their reunion tour when they played two nights at the National Indoor Arena in Birmingham, England. I saw them a week or so later when they played at Twickenham Rugby Stadium. It's 80s at 8, heading next for 1988 with Phil Collins.
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0: Dracula.
1: Oh. Animals can't speak to drivers. But if they could, they would be asking us, telling us by the sounds of it, to put our litter and fruit waste in the bin. Because roadside litter kills an estimated 3 million animals every year. No wonder they sound miffed. So let's lend them a paw. Let's take our rubbish with us and bin it properly. National Highways. And what's that? They said thanks very much.
2: If you drink a little, then drive, you risk losing your licence. You risk every day becoming more complicated.
3: How am I supposed to get to training, Dad? How am I supposed to...
2: You risk losing your job.
4: I'm going to have to let you go.
2: You risk your family not looking at you the same way.
3: I can't believe you did that.
2: You risk injuring someone.
5: Hello, I need an ambulance.
2: You risk being seen as a drink driver. Drink a little, risk a lot. Think.
1: There are two types of drive you can have on the motorway. One that feels like this. Or one that feels... like this. The difference is just a few little changes, like giving more space to the car in front or not hogging the middle lane, because being a little more considerate on the road actually reduces congestion and collisions, which transforms everyone's journey, so we all feel a little less and a lot more. National Highways.
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0: Before that one, the Jacksons from 1981 and Walk Right Now. Let's continue with this morning's 80s at 8, heading next for 1982. Today in music history of that year.
1: I heat up, I can't cool down. 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

0: Steve Miller Band there from 1982 and Abracadabra. Let's head for 1984, which leads us to a birthday shout to Martin Chambers, drummer with English American rock band The Pretenders. Happy birthday, Martin, from 1984, a track originally recorded by The Persuaders back in the 60s. It's A Thin Line Between Love and Hate.
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0: Animals can't speak to drivers. But if they could, they would be asking us, telling us by the sounds of it, to put our litter and fruit waste in the bin. Because roadside litter kills an estimated 3 million animals every year. No wonder they sound miffed. So let's lend them a paw. Let's take our rubbish with us and bin it properly. National Highways. And what's that? They said thanks very much.
1: If you drink a little, then drive, you risk losing your licence.

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1: Hello, I need an ambulance.
0: You risk being seen as a drink driver. Drink a little, risk a lot. Think.
2: There are two types of drive you can have on the motorway. One that feels like this. Or one that feels... like this. The difference is just a few little changes. Like giving more space to the car in front or not hogging the middle lane. Because being a little more considerate on the road actually reduces congestion and collisions, which transforms everyone's journey. So we all feel a little less and a lot more National Highways.
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So this morning's Midway Extended Play track took us back to 1979. We just played the original 12-inch mix of Sister Sledge and their classic We Are Family. Birthday shout right now, born today back in 1975, Mark Ronson, the UK music producer and artist, has produced Christina Aguilera, Amy Winehouse, Adele, Lady Gaga, Bruno Mars and Miley Cyrus. In 2014, his single Uptown Funk featured the vocals from Bruno Mars, spent 14 consecutive weeks at number one on the US chart and 7 non-consecutive weeks at number one on the UK singles chart also. The track went on to become one of the best-selling singles of all.

15 minutes away from 9 o'clock. Another dip into current music there. That's Bebe Rexha and David Guetta. Current track called Sad Girls. Before that one, we played you classic Mark Ronson and Bruno Mars. And of course, Uptown Funk. Don't forget, at the turn of the hour, we've got today's 5 at 9. I've got another 5 tracks lined up for you. All you need to do is try and work out the year they were released here in the UK. Sticking with the current, here's Dagny and Rain.

0: Been playing that one for you since the start of the week. That's Cast and Calling Out Your Name. Before that one, Dagny and Rain. Another birthday shout to Beyoncé, American singer, songwriter, dancer and actress, who with Destiny's Child had the US 2000 hit single with the track Say My Name. Happy birthday, Beyoncé, born today back in 1981. I'll see you at the turn of the hour with this morning's 5 at 9.
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0: in the morning. We'll be right back.
1: Animals can't speak to drivers. But if they could, they would be asking us, telling us by the sounds of it, to put our litter and fruit waste in the bin. Because roadside litter kills an estimated 3 million animals every year. No wonder they sound miffed. So let's lend them a paw. Let's take our rubbish with us and bin it properly. National Highways. And what's that? They said thanks very much.
2: If you drink a little, then drive, you risk losing your licence. You risk every day becoming more complicated.
3: How am I supposed to get to training, Dad? How am I supposed to...
2: You risk losing your job.
4: I'm going to have to let you go.
2: You risk your family not looking at you the same way.
3: I can't believe you did that.
2: You risk injuring someone.
5: Hello, I need an ambulance.
2: You risk being seen as a drink driver. Drink a little, risk a lot. Think.
1: There are two types of drive you can have on the motorway. One that feels like this. Or one that feels... like this. The difference is just a few little changes, like giving more space to the car in front or not hogging the middle lane. Because being a little more considerate on the road actually reduces congestion and collisions, which transforms everyone's journey. So we all feel a little less and a lot more. National Highways.
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5 minutes past 9 o'clock. We're into the last hour of the Breakfast Show this morning. Taken from their current album, Foreign Tongues, that's the Rolling Stones, and Covered in You. I really hope they release that as a single. I love it to bits. And I love it even more knowing Paul McCartney is playing bass on the track. It leads us to this morning's 5 at 9. I'm about to play you 5 tracks in a row. All you need to do is listen carefully, reminisce a little bit about when you was hearing the tracks for the first time around, and try and work out the year they were released here in the UK. Let's get it underway this morning with Freddie and the Dreamers. The track was called You Were Made For Me. But what was the year?

0: There we go. The first two tracks of this morning's 5 at 9 have just successfully played. Track number 2, the one you just heard, was The Fortunes and Storm in a Teacup. And of course, we kicked off your 5 at 9 with Freddie and the Dreamers, lead singer Freddie Garrity, sadly no longer with us. The track, You Were Made For Me. Any idea of the year? I'm looking for 3 out of 5 this morning to win you your virtual gold star. Let's crack on with track number 3. Here's Duran Duran and Skin Trade. But what was the year?
1: The

yourself. So grab a cutie by the hand and tell her that you wanna dance. As it grooves, you feel the tension.

up and down.

This morning's 5 at 9 have just played. What we're going to do now is rewind back to track number one, go through the answers together, and of course, just to remind you, I'm looking for at least 3 out of 5 or more to win you that much sought after virtual gold star this morning. We started with Freddie and the Dreamers, You Were Made For Me. That was released in 1963. Your second track, The Fortunes, Storm in a Teacup, released in 1972. Your third track this morning came from Duran Duran. It's called Skin Trade. That was released in 1987. Fourth track, Two in a Room, Wiggle It. That was released in 1991. And your fifth and final track, Adele played Send My Love to Your New Lover. She released that track in 2016. Let's do a quick recap. 1963, 1972, 1987, 1991, and 2016. If you got 3 or more correct this morning, congratulations, you've won yourself a virtual gold star. If not, don't worry about it, because you know what? Next week, we're going to give you 5 more chances between Monday and Friday. Try your luck again. Let's bring you up to date again with Madonna. This one's called Love Sensation.

0: slaughtered 3 million animals every year. No wonder they sound miffed. So let's lend them a paw. Let's take our rubbish with us and bin it properly. National Highways. And what's that? They said thanks very much.
1: If you drink a little, then drive, you risk losing your licence. You risk every day becoming more complicated.
2: How am I supposed to get to training, Dad? How am I supposed to...
1: You risk losing your job.
3: I'm going to have to let you go.
1: You risk your family not looking at you the same way.
2: I can't believe you did that.
1: You risk injuring someone.
4: Hello, I need an ambulance.
1: You risk being seen as a drink driver. Drink a little, risk a lot. Think.
0: There are two types of drive you can have on the motorway. One that feels like this.
5: Or one that feels...
0: like this. The difference is just a few little changes, like giving more space to the car in front or not hogging the middle lane, because being a little more considerate on the road actually reduces congestion and collisions, which transforms everyone's journey, so we all feel a little less and a lot more. National Highways.
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0: Animals can't speak to drivers. But if they could, they would be asking us, telling us by the sounds of it, to put our litter and fruit waste in the bin. Because roadside litter kills an estimated 3 million animals every year. No wonder they sound miffed. So let's lend them a paw. Let's take our rubbish with us and bin it properly. National Highways. And what's that?
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So we just played you the fifth track from this week's featured classic album, which has been Standing on the Shoulder of Giants, Oasis' fourth studio release. Today's track features a distinct musical shift with the infusion of a sitar performance by Mark Coyle, musically noted for having the swagger, strut and stomp of classic vintage rock acts such as the Rolling Stones and the Doors. The song was developed from early 1999 demo sessions where it originally circulated under the working title of It's a Crime. We just played one of those hidden album gems called Put Your Money Where Your Mouth Is. It's been great skipping through the album Standing on the Shoulders of Giants this week. I hope you've enjoyed the tracks we've selected. We'll be back on Monday with a different album to skip through next week between Monday and Friday. Of course, you need to be tuned in Monday morning to find out what album that might be. Here's the Lighthouse Family and Lost in Space.

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0: was Jungle with their current release called Someday Somewhere. And of course, before that one, you heard from the Lighthouse Family with their track Lost in Space. I think we've got time for three more tracks this morning. Let's make the next two current ones and finish off with a classic out of the 60s. It's Carita and Sophie Tucker. The track's called Manhattan.
1: You walk

on this morning's show. December 10 just played, and Us Against the World. Before that one, Kalita and Sophie Tucker with a track they call Manhattan. Today in music history, back in 2008, the first guitar torched on stage by the legendary Jimi Hendrix sold for £280,000 at an auction of rock memorabilia. The Fender Stratocaster was burned at the end of the show at the Astoria in Finsbury Park, North London, in 1967. Here's Hendrix and Crosstown Traffic.

0: And so the legendary Jimi Hendrix and his experience finished today's breakfast show with the classic Crosstown Traffic. And that is it. That's your lot for today and for this week. I hope you've enjoyed the breakfast show since Monday. And of course, we'll be back on Monday to start it all over again. I hope you're going to be here with me to participate in next week's breakfast shows. Today's theme tune finish comes from a British children's fantasy television series starring Jeffrey Bowden. The role was created by Richard Carpenter for London Weekend Television. The first series, produced and directed in 1969 by Quentin Lawrence, was screened in the UK on ITV back in 1970. The second series, produced and directed in 1970 by David Reed and David Lane, was shown in 1971. Each series had 13 episodes, and most but not all were written by Richard Carpenter. There were two series and a total of 26 episodes. Today's theme tune finish, the theme tune to Catweasel. Have a great Friday, an even better weekend, and I'll see you Monday morning at 7 o'clock.
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0: Dave Marley will be back tomorrow. Have a great day.
1: Attention. 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Drop zone in 5, 4, 3, 2, 1.

Hey, I don't feel like dancing because, well, it's raining. Tears from my eyes. Oh, it's a different song. Anyway, a big hello to you. Welcome, one and all. It's time for the Daily Drop. Yes, it's that time of day again. Sit back, settle down. You know how it works. Get the slippers on. We'll just kick off the boots, the shoes, the stilettos and everything else and just sit back and have a nice cup of tea, slice of cake and a good old sort of chin wag. And some great music along the way. Coming up, we've got Simon & Garfunkel, we've got 10cc, and this one, the one I wrote about being famous. Dedicated to my friend Tony Chapman down there in South Shields, and Big Sarah across in Benidorm. Not Big Sarah, as in Big, just Big Sarah. We managed.

Yes, indeed. Where the good times always flow. That's the kids almost back at school. Many places around the country, the kids have now gone back. And of course, yes, those of us who really, really don't care are now getting inundated with pictures of "this is my little baby, all ready for the big school." Oh, this is my little baby, all ready for the miniature school. And this is my little baby, all ready for nursery, our very first day. Oh, doesn't she look cute? Oh, give me a break. Give me a break. Why do I want to see a spotty-faced little kid standing by the front door with his school satchel and his uniform on? I know you're proud of him, but I don't want to see that. So I've decided anybody who does that immediately gets banned off my Facebook page. Gone. I don't want to see that. Bye-bye. Yeah, I know. Bless your cotton socks. But hey, you can ban me off your Facebook anytime you want. I don't care. Big hello and a big congratulations to Finn and Alicia across there in Doxford Park and Ryhope area of Sunderland, who've just found out they're going to have their own little patter of tiny feet, shall we say. So I can look forward in 6 years' time to pictures on Facebook of the tiny little feet person going to school for the very first time. Oh dear, the joys. But no, seriously, congratulations to Finn and Alicia, their very first child. They don't know whether it's a boy or a girl yet, so they haven't got any names sorted out, but they've only just found out. And I'm sure you'll join us in patting them both on the back and saying, well, I hope everything turns out well for you. Well done, you two. Well done.

That's got to go back to at least the 60s, that one, hasn't it? Georgie Girl, of course, The Seekers, featuring Judith Durham. Oh, strange. Judith Durham, of course, in the northeast of England, and Georgie Girl. Well, people associate Georgie Girl with Geordies in the northeast of England. Am I just plucking at straws there? Maybe I am, maybe I'm not. We've had a few some complications over the past few days. Notwithstanding me with a bit of a cough. We've had some complications over the last couple of days here in the studio. We've had some downtime, some uptime, some in-time, some out-time. We had a bit of an issue with our broadband. Now, you know when you get broadband and you hook it all up, you hook your telly up, over a period of time, you hook your phones up, you hook your iPad, your computer, your laptop, your Sky television, all using that stupidly long password. Which is infuriating because, you know, when you get on the television, you've got to use your remote control to go tick, tick, tick, tick, tick, tink, tick, tick, tick, tick, tick, tink, just to put the password in. And then it goes, password incorrect, because you put a capital O instead of a zero or something like that. Well, we had that the other day. We were forced down the route by our provider to change our router, which meant new passwords. Now, I know you can go into the router and just put your own password in, but why would I want to do that? I just don't know how to get it the router for a start. So we had to spend most of the day changing everything. And even now we're still finding we cannot log you in. Oh gosh, I forgot to change the password on that one as well. And I know passwords are important, but why do they have to be 14 letters? Or 14 characters rather. Some big, some little. And you get one wrong. One wrong. And it won't let you in. I don't know. It's just a pain. Just a pain. Anyway, here's 10cc. Life is a minestrone soup. Or something similar.

like to sing you a song that sort of puts everything into perspective right now. It's a song called Through the Years. We put a little video together, pictures of what it's like growing up in those early days. We hope you like it. Here we go.

kind of smell. Yeah, rather horrible. Anyway, if you have one of those, well, there's been advice issued to anyone thinking about firing their log burner up as temperatures go down and obviously the rain moves in. The organisation, the Energy Saving Trust, has explained that people need to know what they could be doing wrong, and they could be subject to a fine from anything up to £300 in certain areas. Now, you've got to remember, early this year, the government clarified its position after concerns over air pollution led to concerns that it could mean an overall ban on new burners being introduced. Now, in December 2025, the UK government published its Environmental Improvement Plan, and this includes consultation with cost-cutting emissions from burning stuff at home. Now, it's not just your health that could be at risk with a log burner. You could also risk a fine if you don't follow the regulations. Now, under new government plans, fresh wood burners will be subject to strict smoke emissions and health warnings. These measures were designed to reduce harmful emissions. Well, I wish to tell the bloke at the top of the street. So, what do you need to know? Well, you can't just go down the forest anymore and chop down a tree and stick it in your log burner. Nope. New burners can only emit more than 3 grams, emit no more than 3 grams of smoke per hour. If your log burner is on the list of DEFRA-exempt appliances that produce few smoke emissions, you can apply for the exemption certificate. And you must use approved fuels, which varies depending on where in the UK you live. There is a full list of fuels available on DEFRA website. So you can't just go down the local forest and pick up all the rubbish bits of wood. No, you can't do that. You've got to look for ready-to-burn logos on the fuel packaging. This means that less fuel gives out 20% moisture. It's got to have less than 20% moisture, rather. And new log burners must adhere to the rules to reduce smoke and pollutant emissions. And if you don't, and somebody complains and they come round and check it, well, you could be in for it. Local authorities are allowing people to use their burners, but if they don't adhere to the rules, they'll be fined anywhere between £175 and £300. You could also get fined up to £1,000 for using unauthorised fuels in appliances that's not DEFRA exempt. And if the situation ended up in court, for instance, if your local council decided to sue you and take you to court, it could cost you anywhere up to and over £5,000. So there you go. If you do have a log burner, you're going to have to start adhering to the rules and burn only what they tell you they can burn. So stop burning your grandma.

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1: I like it because the music is just great. Lots of chat and lots of gossip and lots of interaction, all of it.
2: I think they're very good.
0: From the depths of downtown County Durham, it's The Daily Drop with George Herron.

Have you ever wondered how reliable your car is? We've all got one. Some of them have got two, some of them have got three, but how reliable is your car? Well, Car UK has put out a list of the most reliable cars, 1 to 20. But how reliable is yours? Where does yours fit in, if at all, in the 1 to 20 list? Well, let's start at number one, the Hyundai i10. That has won the award of being the most reliable car. But it's a joint thing because the Hyundai Santa Fe and the Kia EV3 are all up there as well as the Toyota GR Yaris, all scoring 100% for the reliability. So that's the first four, all getting 100%, but, well, not far behind it, the Toyota Aygo X, that gets 99.7%, because 3% of its buyers complain about the bodywork. The Granada, the Vauxhall Grandland Petrol, that's 99.6, because it has non-engine electric problems. The Toyota RAV4 PHEV, that's next on the list at number 7. Sat-nav, infotainment, and the 12-volt battery system are some of the things that go wrong regularly on that thing. Mini hatchback, that's down there as well at 99%. Non-engine electronics and infotainment and the steering have been reported. The Kia Niro hybrid and comes in at number 9 with problems in the 12-volt battery area, the brakes and non-engine electrics. The Porsche Macan gets 99%. It's number 10 in the middle of the list. Gearbox, non-engine electronics are the regular issues with that particular vehicle. And Volkswagen T-Roc, bodywork, gearbox, non-engine electronics is what marks that down. Toyota RAV4 Hybrid, that gets 98.9 with the battery and the hybrid battery being the problem. Kia Ceed gets 98% with the sat-nav and infotainment system being problematic. Hyundai Kona Hybrid, that gets 98% with bodywork, non-engine electronics. And the Audi Q2 is at number 15. That gets marked down because of its engine. 5% of people who bought one said the engine has problems. A BMW 4 Series coupe or convertible, that's in there as well at number 16. Non-engine electronics, bodywork, steering, to name but a few. Kia Picanto, that's it, number 17, with engine, non-engine electronics. And the aircon is what brings down the Volkswagen Polo into 18th place, with the bodywork far behind as well. The Mazda CX-5, that gets marked down because of its sat-nav, infotainment system and non-engine electronics. And the Nissan Qashqai is bottom of the list at 20, with engine problems being the most reported problem with that particular car. So there you go, that's the top 20. It's not saying they're not reliable, it's just saying, well, number one's 100% reliable, number 20, not so. It's only 98% reliable. And I'm sure there are more cars on that list. The data comes from What Car, by the way, if you wonder where that data comes from. If you want to get under What Car magazine, they'll tell you all about it. Oh, I was losing my voice there. You're listening to me, George Aaron. It is the Daily Drop. We're climbing at the top of the hour, and this one, John Farnham, you're the voice. I was losing my voice there. That's why I played this song.

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1: I like it because the music is just great. Lots of chat and lots of gossip and lots of interaction, all of it.
2: I think they're very good.
0: From the depths of downtown County Durham, it's The Daily Drop with George Herron.

Of course, I was just talking about those cars, the most reliable cars and the less reliable cars. And don't take my word for it. That was a list from What Car Magazine. And if you want to find out where your car fits in on that list, well, go to What Car. But that's the top 20. So if your car isn't on that list that I've just read out, well, it didn't make the top 20 most reliable cars in the UK. I have a Kia Sportage. I noticed that wasn't on there. But they did say the Kia something was on there. The Hyundai something, which is the same car, just with a different badge on, isn't it? So there you go. Daleks. Remember the Daleks from Doctor Who? Do you remember that? Have you ever seen how much these things go for? Yeah. You know, the Daleks from Doctor Who and the Daleks. I am a Dalek. Them sort of things. Yeah, I did that just without... That was good, that actually, wasn't it? Yeah, they're going for something like £3,500-£4,000. Gosh, man. That's a lot of money. A lot of money for a Dalek. So if you are fancying, you know, buying a Dalek, and the reason I mention it is because I happen to join a group, Daleks, Daleks, and more Daleks, and oh, no, not more Daleks. I joined the group. And it's a group on Facebook where you can have a look at Daleks and maybe buy one. Yeah. Now, talking about buying things, I got an email from Northern. You know the train company, Northern, that goes from Newcastle to Carlisle, Newcastle to Leeds, and that sort of stuff. And it was flash sale, £2 a ticket. And it had like an email thing, and it said where you could go to. Click here. And I thought, you know, £2 to go to York for the day. That's not, I could do that. That's doable. I wonder if I'd get a discount for using my rail card. But anyway, I clicked on the link and I couldn't find any seats for £2 on any train to anywhere. Talk about false advertising. So here it is. I've got it here. Where will £2 take you? Affordable autumn adventures. Northern 3-day flash sale is back with 4 million £2 advance tickets available. There's a little asterisk on the bottom of that thing. I didn't notice that. What does it say? Where's the asterisk? Sale fares available on selected northern routes from £2 per adult, £1 per child. Advance single only. Return tickets are not available at this fare. Ah, so it's a one-way ticket. One-way ticket. They're on sale from the 2nd to the 4th of September, 5 p.m. And for travel, 9th of September to the 23rd of October. Yes, tickets are non-refundable. So there you go. That's why I couldn't find it. So I clicked on it anyway and I said, oh, let's go to York. No, you can't. There is no tickets to York. So I'm going to do it again live. So here we are. It says book now. York. I'm going to click on York. And I'm going to go to Newcastle, which is where I'm leaving from. One way on, let's say, well, actually, I click on it, September, and it says the 19th is £10, 21st, 22nd, 23rd, 24th, all £10 per ticket. So let's go and say we want to leave. Oh, that's leaving at 6 o'clock in the evening. So let's say I want to leave a bit earlier. No, it's not letting me do that. So there you go. I can only get a ticket for a tenner. So what happened to the £2? Come on. Where's my £2 ticket?

So I've just had a look on the booking thing, you know, train line and stuff, and I cannot find any seats Newcastle to York under those conditions for £2. They're all £10. And then when you click on, yes, I'm going to go on that date, it suddenly shoots up to £12.50. Presumably there's a £2.50 booking fee. And what is it with this £2.50 booking fee? You get it at cinemas, you get it at theatres, you get it on trains now. £2.50 for me to click a button. What have you got to do? Absolutely nothing. The computer does it all, so why is there a booking fee? Who's actually profiting? Who's taking this £2.50 off everybody? Where's it going? What are you spending it on? A new computer, for goodness sake. £2.50 booking fee. You go on a ticket source. You go on to a theatre to buy a ticket for your favourite show. Subject to a booking fee. Why? Who's getting this money? Is it not good enough that you're selling the blooming ticket? And if you are selling the ticket through a third party, well, the third party should get paid from the ticket money. Not add on their own surcharge because you're buying a ticket. I mean, let's be honest, you can't get into the blooming place to see the show unless you buy a ticket. So if we didn't buy a ticket, you wouldn't have a show, would you? And then you have the audacity to charge us £2.50 for a booking fee. Rant over, move on. I love it when I get on my high horse and my soapbox. So does Jerry McDermott up there in Wisher. Big hello, Jerry. I haven't said hello to Jerry for a long time.

Wow, what a great track. That was, of course, The Scorpions. Remember them? The Wind of Change and all that sort of stuff. Still Loving You. I quite like that track. Never played it before here on The Daily Drop, so I thought, well, I might as well play it. Look at the time. We're heading back down to the bottom of the hour. And as I say, it is now Thursday, so we're heading towards the end of the week as well. We're firmly into September. We've been in September 2 or 3 days now. And, of course, many of the schools have gone back. And as I mentioned earlier on, we are now inundated with pictures of my little cherub standing by the door with my little cherub's new school uniform on, with comments like, "Oh, aren't they beautiful? They're in year 11. Oh, aren't they beautiful? They're in year 6. Oh, aren't they beautiful? It's the first year." I don't want to see it. If you put that up on my Facebook, I'm banning you. I'm just going to go bye-bye. I don't care. Oh, man, you get sick of it, don't you, this time of year? And I was in there yesterday. I was in a shop. It was TK Maxx, and it's now flooded, and I don't mean with water, I mean with Halloween stuff, but some good stuff. I have to say, there was a skeleton made out of some sort of metal and made to look like brass, which was a full 6 foot tall metal skeleton. Why would you want that in your house? I have no idea, but I did quite fancy it. It was quite, I like that actually, it was alright. My wife wouldn't let me buy it. There was a big marshmallow there as well, with a big ball on the top, which said, you know, trick or treat. But the thing is, with that, where are you going to put it after trick or treat's finished? More to the point, why do we want trick or treat? I don't want kids knocking at my door. Go away, leave me alone. What are you knocking at my door for? I haven't got any sweets. Go. Oh dear me. Yeah, trick or treat's just around the corner. As I say, the shops are filling up with Halloween stuff. B&M Bargains, they're the same. We've got a whole aisle dedicated to Easter eggs for next year. No, seriously, we've got a whole aisle dedicated to Halloween. And you know, we're only into September, so we've got September and October to go yet. So come on, 8 weeks down the line, really, really, really? Never mind. Anyway, one man who I dearly miss saying hello to is our Lord Delderfield. He's no longer with us, of course, as we know, passed away. But he did like a bit of madness, both in his music life and his real life. So I'm going to play this one for him.

up there in your heavenly hollow, wherever you might be. I'll dedicate that one to you, Magnus, our house. Lord Delafield, if you don't remember Lord Delafield, if you're a new listener, Lord Delafield was a big part of the Daily Drop. Started tuning in from the very start when we first started airing, good few years ago now, and would regularly come on the show to have a chat with me. And, well, he was a bit of a... he was a bit of a... I'll tell you what, don't take my word for it. I'll tell you what, why don't I play Talking Heads and then we'll play Lord Delafield, shall we? We'll have a little chat with him. Well, you can hear a chat with him.

0: comes. Here comes the Christmas. Same as it ever was.
1: Same as it ever was. Same as it ever was. Right, we were talking about Lord Delafield. Lord Delafield was a big, big part of the Daily Job. He was a great, great man. Funny, ex-Royal Navy. He was blind in his later years, but always full of life. Always had a laugh on his face and had a story. Like every great sailor has got a story. So I promised you a little chat with Lord Delafield so you can get a feel for who he is. See... This was going back to this one was going back to the 15th of November. I've written next to it, so I don't know whether that was the year before. But anyway, have a listen to Lord Delafield.
2: Daily Drop with George Herron.
1: Yes, you're listening to me. It is the Daily Drop, and guess who I've got on the phone, ladies and gentlemen? Oh, it's only the Baron of Warsasage, Lord Delafield himself, all the way from Hemel Hempstead. Good morning, Fred.
3: Yes, Johnny, good show. Good morning, Uncle George. How are you?
1: I'm fine, Fred. You know what it is? It's wonderful to have you back on the Daily Drop. And, well, I'll tell you what we want to talk about today. Now, all our listeners know, of course, that you were a medic in the Royal Navy. But we all have to start somewhere in the Royal Navy. And you're one of the original Ganges boys, aren't you? You went to HMS Ganges, which was the training establishment for young wannabe sailors. Is that right?
3: That's jolly right, George. I went there as a 15 and a half year old.
1: Dear me.
3: 15th of January 1968.
1: Now, one of the traditions, I never went to Ganges, of course. I was a rally boy, so I'm kind of frowned upon by the likes of you old boys. But one of the things that was provident at Ganges, you had to climb a mast, didn't you? It was 140 odd feet high.
3: Yeah, it certainly was.

0: I looked up at it many times. I went up twice.
1: Oh, so, so you actually did the mast, did you? You manned the mast?
0: Well, I only did it as far as the first yard arm.
1: Uh-huh.
0: I got very, very... You know, I had eyesight back in those days, uh-huh. It was a long way up. There was a safety net underneath the yard arm,
1: mm-hmm.
0: And it stood about... 12 foot off the deck, off the parade square,
1: mm-hmm.
0: but it was made out of big nylon, like a crossword.
1: Oh, yeah, yeah, yeah.
0: And all the crosses were tied together with aluminium loops,
1: oh,
0: if you like.
1: Oh, yes, that's going to hurt if you land on
0: that. If you fell from the mast, this safety net wouldn't actually... stop you, I don't think. You'd actually go through it.
1: Do you know when... Yeah, I mean, ladies and gentlemen, if you wonder what we're talking about, HMS Ganges had this mast. It was taken from an actual ship, wasn't it, Fred? It was an actual ship.
0: Yes, yeah. On Families Day, when all the sailors' mums and dads could come,
1: uh-huh.
0: we would do mast manning. But I was in the bugle band, and so I had my position there. But everybody else went up the mast
1: right.
0: in time with the bugle band and the Royal Marine Band that were still alongside us. Boom.
1: That's right, boom. That's right, they used to climb.
0: Boom, and as they took one step up the ratlins and then up further up to the mast, and then they started going out, that there were three yard arms to this mast, and it was formerly the foremast of HMS Cordelia, 148 foot high, and the sailors kept going up and up and up to the boom of the bass drum, boom, boom, mm. and they were all in white with gym shoes, and it looked absolutely fantastic.
1: But I'm guessing highly dangerous. I mean, you wouldn't get away with that sort of
0: very.
1: Thing in this day and age, would you? Health and safety wouldn't allow for it, for a start.
0: No way, Jose. No
1: oh,
0: way.
1: Dear me. So can...
0: when they completed the mast manning, the drummers in the bugle band and the Royal Marine Band all did a drum roll, and then there was a massive boom from the bass drum,
1: mm-hmm.
0: and everybody on the mast itself, not on the yardarms, but on the mast and the ratlins, mm-hmm. all took 1 foot off the ratlins and one hand off the ratlins, and then stood out to face the parade square.
1: Wow.
0: Being
1: wow.
0: only there with 1 foot on Jeez. And one hand holding.
1: Well, there you go, ladies and gentlemen. I mean, you've got to take your hat off to these young sailors. You know, climbing up a 148-foot mast, probably in all weathers, just to please the audience, so to speak. There was one job, Fred, hang on, there was one job which I've heard a lot of stories about, and it was called the Button Boy. Tell us about the Button Boy. What was his job?
0: The Button Boy was the one that started the mast manning.
1: Mm-hmm.
0: He had to be the first one to the top. He went up the ratlins, past the first yard arm, up to the second yard arm, over the cow horns, which is what supports the upper yard arm, and the last 15 foot from the top yard arm up to the button was just a vertical pole. And he used his gym shoes and his hands to grab the pole, and he shimmied up and he curled around a 15-foot wooden button. And up the middle of this button was a copper metal lightning conductor. And he grabbed that, and as he got his feet up onto the buttons, so he spread his knees, and then he closed his knees around this lightning conductor.
1: Jeez.
0: And it was that that held him there while he shoved his knees as tight as ever, because his life depended on it.
1: Well, this is the thing. It must have been terrifying for the young sailors. I mean, you've got to remember, ladies and gentlemen, these kids, they were no more than probably 15, 16, 17 year old.
0: 15 and a half.
1: You know.
0: 16, maybe. I was 16 in June of my year there.
1: Wow.
0: But it was a privilege to be the button boy of your year.
1: Wow.
0: Because it only happens once a year.
1: Yes, I know.
0: And when they all dismembered, they come down with speed. They come sliding down, and they had grease in their pockets of their trousers. And so they slid down the ratlins. They didn't actually come down foot after foot. They just slid down. And there were so many halyards holding the mast in place because Shotley Gate was right on the east coast, and winds came in off the North Sea. Down, disembarking from the mast was absolutely amazing.
1: I could imagine. So there you go, ladies and gentlemen. If you want to know more about HMS Ganges and you want to see some video footage of the manning of the mast that Fred's just talking about there, you can go onto Google, you can go onto our Facebook page as well. Have a look. I'll tell you what, when you see the videos, ladies and gentlemen, you see what these young boys went through at HMS Ganges, you would, they're all old men now, and I'm sure you would top your hat off to them and give them a salute, because what they went through, oh dear me, you wouldn't catch me doing the button boy, not in a million years.

The Cranberries' Dreams, and before that, of course, Lord Delderfield having a chat with me back in November. I can't remember what year it was. I think it may have been probably 2024, I'm guessing. He's sadly no longer with us, is Lord Delderfield. Sadly passed away, but he was a joy. He would phone up almost every day or send us a message almost every day after the show and tell me what he thought of the show, what was his favourite record, which one he didn't like, which one brought memories back. And he would tell me when he was going on holiday as well. And a big hello to Lady Mary, who still tunes in every morning. A big hello to Ruthie and Oliver and the family down there in Hemel Hempstead. Sadly missed is our Lord Delderfield. I do miss having a chat with him, I have to say. And, yeah, well, it comes to us all, I guess. It comes to us all.

Well, that's me done, ladies and gentlemen. Thank you so much for tuning in to the Daily Drop today. I'll be back again tomorrow. Tomorrow, of course, the end of the week. Yes, Friday tomorrow. You take care. Whatever you're doing today, do it with a smile on your face and try to stay dry because it is a bit wet out there.

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3: Deep behind enemy lines, live from Little Rock, Arkansas, transporting you back to a time when things were totally tubular. He's no ordinary DJ in command of the wheels of steel at the helm of harmony. He's the Ayatollah of rock and roll. He put master in master of ceremonies. He's the remaining member of the members only jacket club. Your ears will thank you. Dropping awesome 80s beats. He's the myth, the legend, the master, Rob Charles. 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

Rob Charles here with All About the 80s. We're looking at the biggest hits from 1983 as we go through the weeks till we get to 1989. That is number 98 with Asia, Don't Cry. Yeah, great song for you right there. Love that one. Let's come in at number 95 right now. This is Stephen Bishop. Big song for him called It Might Be You.

We're counting down the biggest hits of 1983. In at number 90, the boys from Sheffield, Def Leppard. Oh, yeah. Photograph.

from the CD Pyromania. That is Def Leppard, Photograph, coming in at number 90. We're up to number 88 with one of my favorites from the 80s, Moving Pictures. This is called What About Me? You're listening to Rob Charles.

Moving Pictures, What About Me? What About Me, huh? We are rolling up to number Sammy Hagar, yeah, number 79. Great song right here.

0: Sammy Hagar with Your Love Is Driving Me Crazy. We're going to take that break with those 80s commercials and come back with more of the biggest hits from 1983.
1: When I think how much smarter we are today about what we eat, the foods my kids are growing up on, I love it. Leaner, less fat, good changes. Like Lewis Rich cold cuts, up to 95% fat-free, because they're made with turkey. Why not? It's the naturally lean meat. Lewis Rich has done it. A whole line of great-tasting, lean cold cuts. What a good idea for today.
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3: The night Bertie the Early Bird came to McDonaldland, starring Ronald McDonald and friends. 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
4: "Open me."
3: Oh, my.
5: Ooh, Ronald, open that box, please, please, I beg.
3: And Ronald did.
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5: Ooh, what kind could it be?
4: Looks like an early bird to me.
3: But that bird wouldn't hatch, wouldn't come out and play.
4: Let's give it some love. What do you say?
3: So they made it a nest. Kept it warm through the night.
6: Rubble, rubble.
4: That egg cracked a smile.
5: What a beautiful sight.
3: Now, Ronald knew if he brought on the day, that early bird would come out.
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4: And we are back with All About the 80s, looking at the biggest hits from 1983. Here is Lover Boy, Hot Girls in Love. They're at number 75.

Lover Boy, Hot Girls in Love, coming in at number 75. We are up to number 70 for the year 1983. This is Christopher Cross. All right.

We're rolling up to charts. The numbers keep getting smaller and the hits keep getting bigger. Yeah, that's something Casey Kasem would say. Here's Michael Jackson with Wannabe, starting something. This is a big hit for him at number 68.

no idea what he's saying. Mama say, mama sa, mamaku sa. I'm not really for sure if that's what it is. Michael Jackson, want to be starting something at number 68. Coming up, number 66, here is Air Supply, making love out of nothing at all.

0: That is Air Supply, Making Love Out of Nothing at All. That song coming in for the year 1983, coming in at number 66. We're going to take a quick break and be right back.
1: Wait a minute. Jack in the Box has got something better than a clown.
2: Better?
1: Yeah, our new Chicken Supreme. Juicy white meat chicken, lightly breaded and seasoned, two kinds of melted cheese, fresh tomato and leaf lettuce on a toasted whole wheat bun.
3: You know, Jack in the Box has changed. This Chicken Supreme is delicious.
1: And what about the clown?
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0: chocolate candies. The milk chocolate melts in your mouth, not in your hand. See you later.
1: All right, so we've got all kinds of trouble going on right there. So let's this is crazy. Let's get this going with the Little River Band. And obviously this is going to have to be edited. This is number 65 with Don't Let It In. Actually, it's number 65 with The Other Guy.

We are cruising and jamming up the chart for 1983. That is Styx at number 60 with Don't Let It In. Here's number 52. This is Rock the Casbah.

Rock the Casbah coming in at number 52. Before we end this hour, got a little time to play an 80s theme song from TV back from the early 80s. Here is WKRP in Cincinnati. Oh, yeah.

That little old band from down in Texas, that is ZZ Top getting us started on this second hour. A little bit of Legs for you. Here's my man, Ray Parker Jr. Love this one right here. This is called The Other Woman.

From the album Slippery When Wet, that is Bon Jovi with You Give Love a Bad Name. Got some good stuff still to come right now. This is Motley Crue, and this is called Without You.

0: 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More music next.
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3: I thought you were taking Mikey. Boy, we need a vacation.

What I Like About You, Michael Morales right there. Great song getting us back into music out of those commercials. Right now, we've got OMD. This one right here is called If You Leave.

0: That song was off the motion picture soundtrack to Eddie and the Cruisers. That song right there is called Mariah. That's actually Eddie and the Cruisers Part 2. I'm Rob Charles. Let's get those commercials taken care of, and we'll be right back.
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5: 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Even the little critters.
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8: It's time to take you back to the 80s.

I'm still in love. That is the Stage Dolls for you. I am Rob Charles. We're going to keep it going. REO Speedwagon and Take It on the Run.

Ending the show up this week, Robbie Dupree with Steal Away. And before that, you got to listen to Stacy Q with Two of Hearts. I'm Rob Charles, and I want to invite everybody to join me again next week. We will do it all over again. Thanks to all 79 radio stations bringing you our show each and every week. Until then, y'all be good. Y'all take care of each other. And here's some Pink Floyd. I am Rob saying bye-bye, everybody. Rob out.

0: welcome to another Mystery Top 40. Paul Baker with you for the next 60 minutes, counting down the 40 biggest selling singles from this week in a mystery year. All you need to do is try and figure out what the mystery year is before the number one song is played. You're going to hear some of the big numbers between numbers 11 and 40. You'll hear the top 10 in full and then the top 40 countdown just ahead of the number one single and the mystery year reveal.
1: Number 31.
0: 31. And let's begin with a song that spent a total of 18 weeks in the chart in our mystery year, getting as high as number 4. It's number 31 this week on the countdown. Here come the Mavericks kicking off the mystery top 40. This is Dance the Night Away.

Number 31 on the Mystery Top 40, the first track on the show for the Mavericks and Dance the Night Away. Coming up next, just one step ahead at number 30, here's Leanne Rimes with the Mr. Mig remix of How Do I Live Without You.

0: got as high as number 7 on the Mystery Top 40 countdown in our mystery year. Leanne Rimes currently number 30 with How Do I Live Without You, taken from the soundtrack of the movie Con Air. Right, we're going to move up the chart 10 places and head into the top 20 for you right now.
1: Paul Baker with the Mystery Top 40. What is the year?
0: And this was a big dance floor classic in our mystery year. Got as high as number 8 in the top 40 countdown. This week, though, Karen Ramirez and Looking for Love is just inside the top 20 at this position.
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just inside the top 20 at number 20, Karen Ramirez and Looking for Love on the Mystery Top 40. Just two steps ahead of her, Here Come Five and Got the Feeling at number 18.

0: got as high as number 4 in our mystery year. This is the Mystery Top 40 with 5 at number 18 and Got the Feeling. Have you worked out what the mystery year is yet? Well, if you haven't, there are some more clues on the way because the top 10 is coming up for you.
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because we want to. Billy Piper, number 10 on the Mystery Top 40, down two places from last week's number 8. It's a former number 1 song as well. And here's another former number 1 song going down. This one goes down three places from last week's 6 to this week's number 9. And it's the luck of the Irish for you right now.

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1: Former number one, Bewitched, C'est La Vie, down three places at number nine. It spent 2 weeks at number one in our mystery year on the Mystery Top 40. Next up, here's Eagle Eye Cherry. Save Tonight goes down one place from last week's seven.
0: Number eight.

This is the Mystery Top 40 with Ace of Base falling two places from last week's peak position of number 5, this week at number 7. Here's a new entry just outside the top 5 at number 6 for Aqua.

Deeper Underground from the soundtrack of the movie Godzilla. Jamiroquai down four places from last week's number one to this week's number five, spending just 1 week at the top of the countdown. Coming up next is another former number one, dropping two places from last week's number two. This is Another Level and Freak Me, which also spent 1 week at number one on the Mystery Top 40.

0: Another level, Freak Me is down two places at number four on the Mystery Top 40. There's still two new entries still to come, and the top three biggest sellers are playing next with a non-mover for Praz Michelle on the way.
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2: Number three.

Highest chart position for that song was number 2 on the Mystery Top 40 from our mystery year somewhere in the 1990s. No change at number 3 on the chart this week, though. Praz Michel, Maya and ODB, Ghetto Superstar, That Is What You Are. Two new entries still to come. Here is the penultimate song and the second highest new entry, going straight in for Will Smith. This is Just the Two of Us at number 2.

0: loves you. The second highest new entry, going straight into number two for Will Smith and Just the Two of Us.
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0: And here's the full Mystery Top 40 countdown. At number 40, Jean-Michel Jarre with Rendezvous. 39, Beastie Boys and Intergalactic. 38, a new entry, Rachel McFarlane with Lover. 37, a new entry, Ronaldo's Revenge with Masca Mancada. And at 36, Lost in Space from the Lighthouse Family. Number 35, Fatboy Slim, the Rockefeller Skank. At 34, Fat Les with Vindaloo. 33, Gunman from 187 Lockdown. At 32, Matthew Marsden with The Heart's Lone Desire. And at number 31, The Mavericks and Dance the Night Away. At number 30, Leanne Rimes and How Do I Live. 29, Garbage, I Think I'm Paranoid. At 28, Badil Skinner and the Lightning Seeds with Three Lions. 27, Sparkle with Be Careful. And at 26, Don Henley, Boys of Summer. At 25, a new entry, Supernaturals, I Wasn't Built to Get Up. At number 24, Peter Andre, Kiss the Girl. 23 is Ultranate with New Kind of Medicine. 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First, let's look at the top 20. At number 20, Karen Ramirez and Looking for Love. At 19, Mascanada, Echo Beats. 18, Five and Got the Feeling. At 17, Moose Tea and Hot and Juicy with Horny. At 16, John Travolta and Olivia Newton-John, You're the One That I Want. At 15, Celine Dion and the Bee Gees with Immortality. A new entry at number 14, Love Station with Teardrops. At 13, it's Brandy and Monica with The Boy Is Mine. New at 12, Charlie Baltimore with Money. And new at number 11, Catatonia with Strange Glue. Here's the top 10, and the number one is on the way. At number 10, down two places, Billy, Because We Want To. At 9, it's down three, Bewitched and C'est La Vie. At number 8, down one, Eagle Eye Cherry with Save Tonight. Number 7, down two, Ace of Base, Life is a Flower. And at number 6, it's a new entry for Aqua with My Oh My. At number 5, last week's number 1, down 4, Jamiroquai, Deeper Underground. Down 2 at 4, Another Level with Freak Me. And there's no change at number 3 for Praz Michel, ODB and Maya with Ghetto Superstar. There's a new entry at number 2, but it's not the highest for Will Smith and Just the Two of Us. And here's the highest new entry, going straight into the top of the charts for the Spice Girls and Viva Forever from our mystery year, 1998.
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Caesar, kick up the 80s. Caesar's jam for 12 years, isn't it?

very good day to you. Welcome along. It is Jeff Dorsett in the air chair for the next 60 minutes. Going to be your pilot of these airwaves. And we open up with a track from a brilliant album, Thunder from Down Under. The album's called Kick and it comes from In Excess, and we play Disappear. And then the Go-Go's, what a rock track that is. Our Lips Are Sealed, covered later on, of course, by the wonderful Funboy 3. But that was the terrific Go-Go's. So what do we got? We've got a number two hit by Status Quo. The Best of British involving Dusty Springfield. More about that later. Two interviews. A brand new band called Killer Star. Rob Fleming from there talking about the Police. And founder member of XTC, Terry Chambers, who played drums with them. And if you want to get in touch, please do so. The email is chunkyjeff@gmail.com. That's spelled chunkyjeff@gmail.com. Or you can get me on WhatsApp, 077-844-89469. Lots of favourites coming up. Nina Cherry and Duran Duran and some Yacht Rock as well. Got Dave Wakelin's Beat in as well in the next 10 or 15 minutes. But this is a great track. Turned out to be a one-hit wonder in the end. You take a song written by Pink Floyd and do it this way, like the Flying Lizards.

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0: Premiership Pop Quiz. Now, here's Jeff Dorsett.
1: And a very good day to you. Going to turn over some grey matter right here. Three questions for you, just a little bit of fun. First up is a lyric. I want to know the artist and the song. This line I'm giving you. I don't know where I'm going, but sure know where I've been. I don't know where I'm going, but I'm sure know where I've been. Who is it? What is it? Question number two, you've got a three-way chance on this one. Tom Waits was born in which country? Was he born in Ireland? Was he born in the USA? Or was he born in Canada? Tom Waits, born in Ireland, USA or Canada? And question number three. Sonny Bono of Sonny and Cher had a separate job between 88 and 92. What was that job? Sonny Bono of Sonny and Cher had a job between 88 and 92. But what was that job that he had? Right, out of Teardrop Explodes, here he comes. World, shut your mouth. The wonderful Julian Cope. And world, shut your mouth. But voice it on Kick Up the 80s right here. Now.

Tell you what, we're going to get into that yacht rock. Imagine you've got a bottle of Dom Perignon. Other champagnes are, of course, available. And you're out there on that Sunseeker. Other boats are, of course, available. We're going for a bit of yacht rock. This is terrific. Absolutely love it. Came out in 1980 for the Far From Average White Band.

0: Love it there. Average white band. I said we were far from average. Doing right on there. Go.
1: 10, 9, 8, 7, 6, 5, 4, 3, 2, 2,
2: Jeff, we have
1: 2,
2: a problem.
1: 2,
3: this could be a rough ride,
1: two,
3: Jeff.
2: Jeff, we
1: 2,
2: have a problem.
1: In the 1980s, almost there, but no cigar.
2: No
1: These
2: cigar.
1: Are the songs that made it to number 2 with Jeff Dorsett, 1980s.
0: Right, and what are we going to go with? It's Status Quo, complete there with their three-chord riffs that they put in there, because on the 11th of October 1980, this particular track stalled at number 2. It's what you're proposing. Now, what do you think was at number 1? Right, you want some clues? Let me see. Right, they're a trio. This was their third UK number 1 single, and one of the members doesn't like winter. So they're a trio, three number ones, they're an English group, and they don't like winters. So what was at number 1, keeping this at 2?

Well, that's another two hit from the 11th of October 1980, Status Quo, doing What You're Proposing. And I said, what do you think was at number one at that period? I said it was a trio. Yes, they had three members in that group being a trio. It was their third number one because before that they'd had Walking on the Moon and Message in a Bottle. And I said one of the members doesn't like

0: winter because it's Andy Summers. Right, don't stand so close to me. That was the answer.
1: Jeff Dorset. It's the number one station. It's one.

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2: Now, this is where we give you a backstory on Kick Up the 80s to a particular hit. And this week, we're going to go to 1983 for Tears for Fears, doing Pale Shelter, they're number five in the UK, for an album called The Hurting. Now, the song was written by lead singer Roland Olasabal and was about a disappointed relationship. First time around in 1982, it was not a success, but when re-released in 1983, it was the third single off the debut album, The Hurting, follows on from Mad World and Change. It was a very, very big hit. Although Roland wrote it, Kurt Smith did actually the vocals, because they decided between the team, the duo have different sounds to their voices. Kurt was softer when Roland was more of a shouter. Pale Shelter.

0: the wonderful Tom Petty and Refugee. Playing right there. Right, let's give you the answer to the quiz as we're wrapping around and out of time and we've got to get an interview in. Question number one was a lyric. I want to know the artist and the song. The line I gave you, I don't know where I'm going, but I sure know where I've been. Who is it? What is it? It's David Coverdale's Whitesnake doing Here I Go Again. Question number two, Tom Waits. He had a three-way chance, was born in Ireland, USA or Canada. Tom Waits was born in Canada. And question number three, Sonny Bono had a job, that's Sonny as in Sonny and Cher, between 88 and 92. What was he doing? He was the mayor of California. So if you got that, give yourselves a pat on the back. Now, interview with founder member of XTC, the great Terry Chambers, Swindon's finest. Yeah, the Brunel Rooms. Do you ever go to the Brunel Rooms? If you did, drop me a line to chunkyjeff@gmail.com. Right, we're talking here about decisions to be made about support acts or headliners. Here he is. Did you consciously decide that you were going to go out as a support band to a mega band who's playing to 20 and 30,000? Or do you bite the bullet and say, no, we're going to actually be the headliner, the only act on the bill, even though we're going to be playing to smaller people?
1: Yeah, well, it's a combination of the two, really, Jeff. In the early days, we were just playing the pubs and clubs and that, but there was a vibrant scene back then. You know, there was so many pubs in London: the Red Cow, the Rochester Castle, the Golden Lion,
0: Nashville Rooms,
1: Nashville Rooms, which we did, the Hope and Anchor, another place.
0: Yeah.
1: There was plenty of places to play in those days. So you sort of did your apprenticeship doing those.
0: Yeah.
1: Gigs. And those gigs were on 7 days a week, Jeff.
0: Yeah, sure. You know? Absolutely.
1: And not today, where, you know, arguably you can only get gigs Thursday, Friday, Saturday type of thing.
0: The
1: situation has changed, you know, which is very unfortunate for up-and-coming bands, I think.
0: Yes.
1: The opportunities are diminishing, you know. So obviously, as a result of that, I think, you know, you're going to find talent hard to come by, really, because young kids haven't got the opportunity to hone their skills.

0: the great XTC, and Sergeant Rock's going to help me. That's about where we've got to leave it. We're going to go out with a Best of British. Now, this is an interesting one because we're going with the song Nothing Has Been Proved from the album and movie Scandal, The John Profumo Affair, because Pet Shop Boys put the song together for Dusty Springfield.
1: The Best of British. Kick up the 80s with Jeff Dawson.

0: And with Dusty Springfield and the Pet Shop Boys and Nothing Has Been Proved from 1989, that is our Best of British. And I want you to get involved in Kick Up the 80s Best of British. In that case, it was a song, but it could be a solo artist or it could be a group. All you've got to do, drop me a line, chunkyjeff@gmail.com. 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I'd be pleased to play it for you. Song or an artist, solo or group. Stay safe, stay well, and whatever you do, look after one another.
1: Jeff Dawson, here come the 80s.

0: The best things in life are free. Oh, I love that song. Ginge, I'm really loving it today.
1: Me too. Oh, I like to take my shoe off. My plantar fasciitis is playing up today. Oh. The worst thing is, my gel's downstairs, isn't it? I've just realised.
0: I thought I could smell something in your shoe.
1: I've just took it off and my feet don't smell.
0: They honk, Ginge. They honk. If you want to get in touch
1: with us... Aromatic.
0: Is that what you're calling it?
1: Yeah.
0: All right. If you want to get in touch with us today, at Ginger and Nuts on all the socials, or, of course, gingerandnutslive@gmail.com. Now, apparently, we pile on the pounds during the summer due to too many burgers and breakfast buffets.
1: I can agree with that. I mean, the barbecue's always up and running, isn't it? Sausages, burgers... Chicken skewers, the lot.
0: Just not in this house.
1: No, next door, though. I can always smell it. It smells lovely.
0: Yeah, very nice.
1: Around 70% of us admit to feeling heavier after too much food and booze during the summer break. Ice creams, fish and chips on the beach, drinking wine and beer, and barbecues were top offenders.
0: This was according to a survey, but me and Ginge started Slimming World last week, wasn't it?
1: Tuesday. Yeah.
0: So we get weighed again next Tuesday.
1: Yeah.
0: And we're hoping we've lost something.
1: Well, I tell you, if I've lost nothing, my motivation might be rocketing down.
0: You're rapidly.
1: Straight away. However, we've got to have lost something because we're not eating crisps, we're not eating chocolate, we're not eating biscuits. It's super free foods all the way.
0: Well, they say you can eat as much as you want of these free foods, which is like celery.
1: It's all salads and fruits and...
0: I feel like a rabbit. That's what I feel like.
1: Yeah, but we've had a good week. We've had fish, we've had jacket potatoes with tuna, we've had beans. I tell you one thing, we're going to have lost some meat. We'll give them an update next week.
0: Yeah, we will
1: do. We might be on weighing two by next week, won't we?
0: We can only hope, Ginge.
1: But we'll keep you updated.
0: We can only hope. Now, top music icons of all time have been revealed.
1: Oh.
0: You've got Elvis Presley on the list, of course.
1: Uh-huh. Can I just say, is this actually in numerical order? Is this the order that they've... Because Elvis Presley being number nine, I find that he's, like, way down.
0: I don't think the numbers...
1: Mean anything.
0: Okay. I don't know.
1: You've got Elvis Presley... Celine Dion.
0: Oh, she's a... I tell you what, she's a
1: diva. There were nights when the wind was so cold.
0: Oh, belted out, Jim. Belted out. Phil Collins, of course, the legend that is.
1: You can hurry, love. No, you just have to wait.
0: You haven't got to sing after every artist.
1: No, because I know songs by them.
0: Okay, Sir Elton John.
1: Rocket Man. I already know the word Rocky Man. I don't know the other word.
0: Well, I noticed.
1: Yeah.
0: You've got ABBA on there. Whitney Houston.
1: I'll stop now. I could have gone
0: Queen. Michael Jackson.
1: Oh,
0: well deserved. He's got to be on there, isn't he? Hee hee. Oh, Shamone. The way you make me feel.
1: And can I just say, number one, Georgina. Our good listener and friend, Georgina. I'm Ray. Hello, Ray. Just in case you tuned in again. Don't forget, Ray. Georgina absolutely loved this person.
0: George Michael.
1: She loved him.
0: How do you know?
1: Because she put it on Facebook. I follow these people. I take an interest in their lives.
0: You're a stalker.
1: I'm not a stalker at all. She's the only person that actually asked me how I am.
0: Georgina Belcher. Oh, she is lovely.
1: So, yes. So, yeah, she loved George Michael. Maybe we could play a bit of George Michael for Georgina.
0: Yeah, we'll see what we can do.
1: Squeeze it in.
0: Talking of squeezing things in, Mike Organ, the legend with hair and sunny, sunny hole.
1: Mike Organ let me down last week, didn't he? Big time.
0: Mr. Rubber Stamp Man.
1: Yeah, let me down.
0: He let us both down, didn't he?
1: He did, he let us both down.
0: I know.
1: It's too late now. Go on.
0: Rubberstampsales.co.uk.
1: Oh, God, we're giving him a free plug as well.
0: But anyway.
1: What's that worth? That's worth a bloody special curry, wasn't it, last week? It's too late now, Mike. Go on, eat him.
0: No.
1: Thank you.
0: We can have a Slimming World meal, couldn't we?
1: We can have a Slimming World meal, yeah. Yes.
0: Anyway, he's
1: asked
0: for a song, Hanky Panky by Madonna.
1: Crikey, we're giving him mentions for his business, requests that he wants, anything else?
0: I know. So this is just for you, Mike Organ, a little bit of Hanky Panky.

Want to get involved? Email gingerandnutslive@gmail.com or find us on all the socials.

0: I love it. Racy, some girls.
1: Some girls.
0: Oh, some
1: see
0: girls.
1: See the key change there?
0: Yeah.
1: Went up at the end, didn't it? Some girls. Some Can I just have a sip of my pop? Because I've got an almond stuck in my tooth. Hang on.
0: Dearie me. This is terrible, isn't it? Now, there was a new radio station that took the show this week, and I can't remember who they are.
1: Oh, no.
0: I would have mentioned them.
1: See, this is the problem. You should tell me. I can write it down.
0: Oh, no. But that's 52 we're going out to now.
1: Oh,
0: live.
1: 52?
0: 52.
1: I'll tell you one thing. That's a good number, isn't it?
0: It is. Now, the Cornish accent has been voted the least sexiest in Britain.
1: Can see why. Surprised it wasn't the Brummie one. A study found 87% of those polled said it was not sexy at all. The sexiest accent was indeed the Irish.
0: Ooh.
1: With 28%.
0: That does it for me, to be honest, the Irish.
1: Potatoes!
0: No, they've just got
1: they
0: like kind of.
1: That, do they?
0: I'll tell you what.
1: Yeah, it was nice. When we were in Ireland, it was quite nice, wasn't
0: yeah.
1: it? But Northern Ireland, or Northern Irish, sorry, came second with 26. So it was a very, very tight contest at the top. And then the Geordie accent took the third.
0: That's a nice one as well, isn't it? The Geordie accent. That's quite nice. But the Irish accent, something about it. I just think it's kind of... Oh, sorry, Ginge.
1: All right, crikey.
0: Find
1: yourself an Irish co-presenter.
0: If only, Gin, if there's any listening.
1: Oh, yeah, please, come give me a break.
0: Do you know what I mean? If they want to be part of the show, that'd be quite nice, wouldn't it?
1: Maybe we could have an Irish weather person.
0: Yeah.
1: Doesn't have to be a girl, it could be a boy.
0: Well,
1: no.
0: It's
1: sexist if you say weather girl. Now, forget that. Gone are the days of the cheeky weather girls. We're for equal equality, diversity.
0: Oh, is that what it is?
1: Man or woman,
0: right then. Okay.
1: Irish or not. Come
0: now,
1: along.
0: Because the football season's come round, it's footy foods. These are things like it's cumin home.
1: It's cumin home. That's how we say it, isn't it? It's cumin home.
0: It's cumin home.
1: That's not Sam. It's cumin home. Cinnamon swirled cup.
0: Talking to Sam, she's popping round next week, by the way. She said, do I need to get dressed?
1: Well, no, preferably some clothes on, but pyjamas is fine, Samantha.
0: Yeah, we'll make you a sausage sandwich. We just won't be able to eat.
1: What, world sausages? I'm not sure she'd partake.
0: We've got a Neville toasty maker.
1: Lemon dribble cake.
0: Beef stretched off.
1: Stud you like.
0: Eaten messy.
1: Keens on toast.
0: That's a good one. Half time.
1: Deck canned rice.
0: Sacker potatoes.
1: Scrambled legs.
0: Sausage goals.
1: Chili con corner.
0: Hungarian goulash.
1: Goulash. Cristiano Ronaldo.
0: Meat and two veg, of course.
1: Chicken tikka masala. I like that one.
0: Sugar cane.
1: That's my favourite. The hand of cod.
0: Gaffer cake.
1: Harland's. Oh. Harland's A sauce.
0: Harland A sauce.
1: Okay, I got it eventually.
0: David baked ham.
1: And Brighton and Hovis Albion.
0: So there you have it. Football is coming home. I think, apart from Villa, I don't think they're doing very well at the moment, are they, Villa?
1: Aston Villa aren't doing very well at all.
0: Are they down the bottom, Ginge?
1: I think they are the bottom.
0: Oh, are they? Right down the bottom. Dearie me. There's hope, though, isn't there?
1: Oh, no, I can't Google. My phone's over there on charge. I'll best confirm. Maybe Cheeky John will confirm or deny exactly what position the Villa are in.
0: It's a shame, isn't it? All their good players have gone.
1: It was like a mass exodus.
0: And now they've got all these new players and they're not kind of gelling properly.
1: They will do. You've got to give them time. I mean, you can't expect to like throw them in. Oh, sign them on a Monday, play on a Tuesday.
0: Exactly.
1: Ridiculous.
0: But anyway, Villa, come on. Come on, Villa.
1: Up the Villa,
0: yeah.
1: And all the other football clubs that people may support.

0: You've Got a Friend, the brand new Heavies. Before that, Alex Warren with Emerald Eyes. Can I say hello to Mark Farley? All tuned in.
1: Hello, Mark.
0: Oh, it's nice when Mark Farley tunes in. Anyway, what we haven't done is Sam Gets Lyrical.
1: I can't believe it.
0: I know.
2: Sam Gets Lyrical, lyrical.
0: She's speaking the lyrics of a famous song, and it really is a famous song. But what is it?
3: Her name was Lola. She was a showgirl.
0: I'll play it again.
3: Her name was Lola. She was a showgirl.
1: I don't think we need it twice. I mean, if you can't get it on the first one,
0: easy peasy, lemon squeezy, come on. Let's get you in, OK? All you got to do is email us, gingerandnutslive@gmail.com, or, of course, at gingerandnuts on the socials. Easy peasy, that one. It's embarrassing, to be honest. Embarrassing. Anyway, millions of motorists have been told to ditch the flip-flops when driving.
1: Yeah, do you know, I always thought, I mean, it says here it's actually not illegal to drive in a... But, you know, I always thought it was.
0: I did as
1: I
0: well.
1: I thought if you got pulled over by the police and you were wearing flip-flops, you could get, like, points or a fine. Because what road experts are saying, road safety experts, sorry, say that they actually could stop you braking properly in an emergency because they slow down how quickly you can move your feet between the pedals.
0: I should think so. You're the flip-flops.
1: But sliders are different, aren't they? Because sliders are more like a slipper. Like, you know, like lady has slip-on shoes.
0: Yeah.
1: Sliders are like them. So I think these are the flip-flops.
0: Are you
1: like
0: trying
1: No, the flip-flops are the ones that go through your toes, aren't they? That's what I think of a flip-flop. But they have been linked to some awful crashes in the past.
0: Yeah.
1: So although it's not illegal... The highway code does say your footwear shouldn't stop you using the controls properly. So take heed, everybody, if you're driving in flip-flops.
0: Or click-clacks, or thongs, as they're called in Australia.
1: They are.
0: Yeah.
1: I'm just going to get my thongs on. Oh, hang on. Thongs.
0: Hang on.
1: They got your bum hole, don't they?
0: And click-clacks is French, isn't it?
1: Is it?
0: Yeah, click-clacks. I'm sure they're called click-clacks. No, not
1: that's
0: clogs.
1: That's in Amsterdam, tulips from Amsterdam. Click, click.
0: So we've got the Sam Gets Lyrical at Ginger and Nuts. Get in touch with us because I tell you what, a certificate could be heading your way. Will you be on our board? We're going to start having a kind of winner's board now, aren't we?
1: Oh, a Ginger and Nuts winner's a table.
0: How quickly you can get in.
1: Yeah, winner's table. Maybe we should do the fastest, but we should give certificate to the people who get it right the quickest as well.
0: Maybe.
1: So, like, if you're the first to message in, you could have an extra surprise.
0: By Christmas, we could be giving you, like, a kind of a little hamper or something, couldn't we?
1: We'll get you blooming hamper! Crikey,
0: I'm just thinking.
1: A packet of ginger nuts would be in there. No problems.
0: Oh, of course, ginge.
1: Hey, we could do a ginger and nut hamper. Ginger nuts, like spiced ginger.
0: Sounds good.
1: Bag of nuts for the...
0: I tell you what, this production, it's behind the scenes. I tell you what, it's not only behind the scenes.
1: During
0: the... It happens all the time. The production carries on.
1: It's live.

0: Oh, we are terrible, aren't we?
1: Oh, what is it? Why'd you ruin poor Mimi Webb's song?
0: Yeah, but I don't know what's happened to Mimi Webb. She kind of went off the rails a little bit. And the songs weren't as good. So
1: that
0: hopefully she could...
1: Yeah, that one weren't too bad,
0: no,
1: was
0: that was
1: it?
0: That was a good
1: that
0: one.
1: Was before it went wrong.
0: It was. Morrison's are selling mince pies, apparently.
1: Oh, no.
0: I
1: mean, what are we doing about that this year? Because you love a mince pie, didn't you?
0: Yeah, they're selling...
1: We'd only try different ones from everywhere.
0: 16 weeks before Christmas and they're selling mince pies.
1: Well, do you know, the shops are rammed with the stuff. I've been into B&M this morning to get some tea bags and a jar of coffee. And there's row after row of Christmas stuff. Decorations, mugs, pyjamas.
0: It's shocking, isn't it?
1: I mean, this is the thing. I'm normally quite prepared with our Christmas pyjamas. But because we're losing weight, I don't want to buy too early because they might be too big.
0: Ooh.
1: I mean, you could be very slim. You could be down to, I don't know, small.
0: We were just talking. Extra small. Yeah, it's an extra large.
1: No, but you know what I mean? We could still lose weight up and I could have bought them and then they'll look like drowning rats.
0: We were just talking during the song about Slimming World that we're doing at the moment and whether we miss chocolate. And we haven't really, have we?
1: I'm surprised because normally when I'm watching the TV at night, I like to partake in a bit of a Dairy Milk or a Double Decker or something. And I haven't had any chocolate so far.
0: No.
1: And I can't say I've... missed it at all.
0: No.
1: I'm quite surprised.
0: No crisps, no cakes,
1: no
0: biscuits,
1: rubbish.
0: Sweets, chocolates.
1: Even crisps. I mean, I love a bag of crisps sometimes. No?
0: I had a sneaky bag, didn't I?
1: Yeah, but you sinned them.
0: I did sin.
1: Swip them. As it's known. And
0: yeah.
1: Also, you're allowed between 50 and 5 and 20 sins, or swips you're allowed, and they're only like 3.5.
0: Yeah.
1: So you're still well with it.
0: So
1: you know
0: I'm doing
1: what I mean?
0: Well.
1: We're not going. This is. It's all. It's a. There's a lot of paperwork involved.
0: But mobile phone addiction is being blamed for soaring divorce rates.
1: Oh, experts say 71% of people spend more time staring at their screen than they do at their partner.
0: Oh.
1: And 17% of women confessed that they had interrupted intimacy to read their notifications. I mean, that's a bit too far, isn't it?
0: Yeah.
1: I mean, the notification will still be there when you've finished having a bit of rumpy bumpy. You don't need to go, hang on, pause there a minute. I've heard my phone

0: Ding.
1: Yeah,
0: that's
1: what is
0: just
1: it?
0: Silly.
1: That is just kind
0: that
1: of.
0: That is obsessed.
1: It is obsessed, isn't it?
0: Isn't it?
1: Absolutely. Sam gets lyrical, by the way. She's speaking the lyrics of a famous song, but what is it?
2: Her name was Lola. She was a showgirl.
1: We've got loads and loads and loads of people entering this one today.
0: Yeah, Cheeky John's got it right.
1: Even Diana in Chicago.
0: Will be 6 a.m. She's up early, isn't she?
1: Bright and early. She's even got it right. We'll be going over to Diana in around about 50 minutes' time.
0: 50 minutes, Diana. Get that coffee down, yeah?
1: Mark Farley's got it right as well, and all the regulars have got it right, so it's all good stuff.
0: Wakey, wakey, rise and shine, it's ginger and nuts time.
1: is that the new jingle, is it?
0: Or it's pick of the week time.
1: I can't remember how Diana's jingle
0: It's time for Diana's pick of the week from Chicago.
1: That's it, yeah.

0: Love will keep us together. Sad news today. Richard O'Sullivan has sadly passed away, aged 82. Well known for his role as Robin Tripp in Man About the House and Robin's Nest. Sad news there about Richard O'Sullivan. And now it seems some of us go 12 months without washing our towels.
1: Oh,
0: 12 months? What?
2: You know, you're not even washing. By the time you've washed yourself and you dry yourself with a towel that you haven't washed in 12 months, you're just dirtying yourself again.
0: It is just disgusting.
2: Oh, yeah. I mean,
0: can
2: that's
0: you imagine?
2: Foul.
0: Can you?
2: The stink.
0: Can you imagine what the towel would look like? Oh.
2: Well, A, what it would look like. B, what would it smell like? Why are people like doing this?
0: I don't know.
2: Apparently, only one in three wash their towels every 3 months. With the worst offenders from Glasgow, Leicester, and Sheffield, and an estimated 2 million of us only wash our towels once a year. I tell you one thing: they don't live anywhere near me.
0: No, it's disgusting, isn't it? It really is.
2: Men are 5 times more likely to clean the bathroom towels just once a year, and hygiene experts reckon you should wash a towel after using it 3 times.
0: How often do you wash your towels, listeners? Let us know.
2: I'll tell you one thing. If anybody messages in and says they leave it months, I don't think they should listen anymore. I can't even get my head around.
0: I know.
2: I'm not washing a towel for 12 months and still drying myself with it. The dead skin, the mould that will have grown when it's wet and drying.
0: And I'm sure they're talking of bath towels, aren't they?
2: Well,
0: you know, you use in the shower.
2: What other type? I mean, if
0: tea towels.
2: Yeah, can you imagine drying your dishes with a tea towel that hasn't been washed in 12 months? I wouldn't want to eat off that plate, I tell you.
0: It is disgusting, isn't it?
2: Any type of towel should be washed more regularly than once a month.
0: Yeah.
2: I mean, once a year.
0: Totally agree with you, Ginge.
2: Even hand towels.
0: I'm with you.
2: It's just horrendous.
0: It is. Now, you carry on reading the next story, Ginge, because I'm just going to sort the next song out for us.
2: We spent 4 years of our lives on the sofa, eating, sleeping, working and watching TV. We typically spend 97.5 minutes on the couch every day, and more if we're binge-watching TV.
0: Wow.
2: More than a third of us could not imagine a day without sofa time, while 37% say it's their happy place.
0: I think the sofa is my happy place, to be honest.
2: The thing is, you can sit there, you can watch TV.
0: I can lie there.
2: You can lie there and watch TV. You can just lie there.
0: Yeah.
2: You can sit around, have a chat. You don't even need the TV on, do you? You can sit and have a chat with your friends on the settee. You can do lots of things on there. And you can eat your tea if you don't fancy sitting at the table.
0: Now listen, last chance for Sam Gets Lyrical.
3: Sam gets lyrical, lyrical.
0: She's speaking the lyrics of a very, very famous song, but what is this one?
4: Her name was Lola. She was a showgirl.
2: Can I just say, I've never seen so many names spinning round the wheel.
0: I know, there is a lot
2: of
0: names.
2: There is a lot.
0: There is a lot. And I think in the next hour, I think it's just as easy. I wouldn't say it's easier.
2: I can't believe you've stuck 2 easy ones in the same week. I mean, what are you doing?
0: It's because we've run out. We've run out, Ginge. That's what it is. Oh. We've run out. We're scraping the barrel.
2: Tell us you best bring a talking voice on Wednesday then.
0: Yeah, don't lose your voice, Sam, when you come round.
2: Oh,
0: no. You've got to record some more of these.
2: Hey, we best get some in as well because she's got an appointment about her mouth at the hospital.
0: Yeah.
2: I mean, if they wire it shut, we're screwed.
0: It'll be Ginge Gets Lyrical.
2: It will be Ginge Gets Lyrical will return. She'll be in uproar now, we've said that.
0: There you go. Right, keep it here. It's Ginger. I don't know what I'm doing, to be honest. It's Ginger and Nuts Live. That's what it is.
2: Because we're live.
0: Live. Don't forget if you want
2: to
0: get
2: in. This one, can't you?
0: Don't forget if you want to get in touch with us, gingerandnutslive@gmail.com or of course @gingerandnuts on all the socials.

0: Ba-da-ba-da-ba-da. There we go, a bit of Wham.
1: We played that for Georgina. I don't know whether she's listening, but I mean, George Michael's there, wasn't he? You could hear his beautiful voice.
0: Oh, he was there with Wham, a classic band in the 80s. Now, Ginge, of course, Sam gets lyrical. She was speaking the lyrics of a famous song.
2: Her name was Lola. She was a showgirl.
0: It was, of course, Copacabana.
1: With yellow ribbons in her hair and a dress cut down to her merengue. And in the cha-cha. I was just delaying slightly while my screen loaded with the wheel. Did you see I was singing a bit then?
0: Yeah, I'll see what you did there, Ginge.
1: I'm going to spin the wheel.
0: Loads of people on the wheel
1: there
0: today.
1: Are.
0: Who
1: look
0: is it going to land on?
1: Who is it? It's Nikki!
0: Nikki's won many a time. Spin it again, Ginge.
1: Spin it again.
0: Spin it
1: I'm
0: again.
1: Spinning again. Poor Nikki.
0: I'm spinning around. Mark Farley's won one as well, hasn't he?
1: So spin again.
0: Spin it again.
1: I mean, if he lands on somebody else...
0: I don't think we've ever seen Mark Farley one, actually.
1: No, there you go. This could be your sign. Oh,
0: but we'll,
1: no.
0: We'll send
1: well,
0: you one, Mark.
1: Definitely one.
0: Yeah, spin it again.
1: Spin it again.
0: I mean, all these names on the list and the same people keep coming up.
1: It's Tom!
0: Tom.
1: Congratulations, Tom. I don't know whether Tom's won before, because he listened... Because he likes the reviews from Diana.
0: Yeah, that's coming up, by the way, in half an hour's time.
1: Well done, Tom.
0: Now, the next Sam gets lyrical. Shall we do it, actually?
1: Come on.
0: We might as well. Here we go. She's speaking the lyrics of another famous song. Listen carefully. What is this one? Oh, hang on. Let me fade the fader up.
2: I need love. Love to ease my mind. I need love. Love to ease my mind.
0: What is that one?
1: She sounded a bit posh then, didn't she?
0: She did, actually. Very, very posh.
1: I need love. Love to ease my mind.
0: She's
1: what's she doing? Now she says, I'm trying to be posh.
0: I think it's because she's hanging around us. That's what it is,
1: Jim. It's wearing off.
0: Apple Crumble has been named the UK's all-time greatest pudding, but we're going to reveal the top 10.
1: I don't think I agree.
0: Well, nearly 3 in 10 of us named it as their top nostalgic pud.
1: I mean, don't get me wrong, a nice apple crumble with custard goes down very nicely. But there's other things I think I'd pick before that.
0: Well, semolina is at number 10, which is one of my favourites. I love semolina.
1: I wonder if that's free on Slimming World.
0: I don't think so. It's made
1: probably
0: with Devon cream.
1: We've got sticky toffee pudding at number 9.
0: Bread and butter pudding is at number 8. A warm hug in a dessert form.
1: I'll make a lovely bread and butter pudding.
0: Do you
1: look
0: really?
1: Here, I've made you one. Treacle tart is at 7. And spotted dick is at 6.
0: Nothing like a spotted dick. Jam roly-poly, the school dinner legend, is at number 5.
1: Rice pudding is at 4.
0: And trifle.
1: Oh, that's mine.
0: That's the layers of jelly,
1: one.
0: Custard and cream.
1: You see,
0: at number 3.
1: We never used to have custard. My mum made one at Christmas, and we had blancmange.
0: Blancmange?
1: We had jelly with the sponges in, sometimes with fruit in there. Then we had a layer of blancmange. Then we had a layer of whipped cream with sprinkles or chocolate on the top.
0: Oh, Ginger, teasing me now.
1: We got apple pie at 2.
0: And apple crumble, of course, is number 1. I think apple crumble is probably one of my favourites.
1: There you go.
0: And jam roly-poly. In fact, I'd have them all.
1: You would, but not anymore.
0: But not anymore, not while I'm on Slimming World. Mark Farley's messaged in, apparently. He says, nope, never got my certificate.
1: Oh, no, you better get his address. We need to send it.
0: Send me your address again, Mark. And
1: he'll blacklist us on TripAdvisor.
0: We'll get it posted out to you. Terrible, aren't I? I forget everything, don't
1: you
0: I?
1: You do forget everything. I think you can't even remember the name of the radio station that we're going out to for the first time today. We've got to say hello to the listeners.
0: Exactly. Now, for all those people that have lost a mum, okay, it must be an awful thing. It really must. But there's a song that's out by Diane Butler called Hey Mom.
1: Oh.
0: And it's quite a nice little song.
1: Is it going to make me cry?
0: The words are quite nice, and I listened to it. I found it on TikTok the other day, and I thought, do you know what? I'm going to play this on the show. So here it is.

0: Oh, Hey Mom, Diane Butler. Really like that song, Ginge. It's quite emotional, actually. It touches you, doesn't it, in the heart.
1: I was going to say, you touch me, but that's another story.
0: Right, we spend on average 2 hours and 40 minutes a week tossing and turning as we try to nod off.
1: Can I just say, I can get totally on board with this. This week itself, I've probably tossed for more than 2 hours and 40 minutes trying to get to sleep. The other night, I was wide awake. I could not get to sleep. I tried everything.
0: I'm the world's worst. Every night, I'm tossing and turning like
1: up
0: Billy O.
1: Up and down to the toilet because of your weak prostrate. It's just like...
0: It's not a weak prostrate. It's an enlarged prostrate.
1: It's an enlarged prostrate. So you're up and down to the toilet. The floorboards are dancing. I mean, between us, I'm surprised the old neighbourhood ain't awake with us.
0: To be honest, I don't know whether I went to the toilet last night, though.
1: No, I didn't.
0: I don't think I did.
1: I woke up, but I don't think I went to the loo.
0: My enlarged prostrate must have been going...
1: Or did I? Did I hobble there? Because my foot always hurts in the middle of the night. I have to hobble, I know. Which makes even more noise.
0: Sometimes if I'm still awake, I'm looking, I'm thinking, blimey, what a pair.
1: But Stoke-on-Trent is the sleepless capital of Britain, with the average resident getting just 6 hours kip a night. And in the study that was conducted, just one in four said they woke refreshed after a proper night's sleep.
0: Oxford apparently is the best place to if you want a night good night's kip. Oxford.
1: So do you know if you went there for the night, do you think you'd sleep well, or do you think you got to live there?
0: Well, 7 out of 10 residents claim they sleep soundly.
1: I wish I did. I can't remember. There has been nights where I've literally hit my head's hit the pillow and I've woke up and it's the morning, but late, very few and far between. I don't think for the last at least 12 months. I've never gone to bed and woke up and it's 7 o'clock.
0: Can't believe
1: Blimey,
0: it.
1: I can't believe this. Last time I looked at the clock,
0: wakey,
1: it was 10.
0: Wakey, rise and shine.
1: Doesn't happen. You know. I look at the clock, it's 1, 3, 5.
0: The sweet smell of freshly cut grass is Britain's favourite smell of the year again.
1: Coffee is second, followed by fish and chips in third.
0: New books fourth and leather in fifth.
1: Yeah, and do you know what the least favourite smell is?
0: Fart.
1: No. Children's dirty football kits.
0: That's followed by wet and muddy dogs and the smell of stale cigarette smoke on smokers.
1: Because, you know, football boots, kids' football boots, if they wear them and then it rains and then they come... Do you know what it smells like? It smells like a cat's weed in them.
0: Yeah.
1: It's vile. I went through years of stinky boots, dirty football kits. At one point, I was washing a football kit... For a team.
0: Once
1: I was
0: a year.
1: I was taking it home every week. I had to go to the laundrette to wash it.
0: I tell you, we feel sorry for Ginge, don't we? It is dedication. In around about 20 minutes, we've got Diana's review. This one's a good one. We can't tell you who it is.
1: You can't remember.
0: No, I can remember, actually. But if you like 60s, you're going to love Diana's review this week. That's all I'm saying.
1: It is a corker. We've had a sneaky peek, haven't we?
0: We have.
1: Sneaky listen. And it is a good one.
0: It is.
1: Really good.
0: So there you go. Right, that's coming up in 20 minutes' time. So still a few songs to squeeze in before that. And don't forget, Sam gets a lyrical.
2: I need love to ease my mind.
0: Who is it? What is it?

0: We built the city starship. We built the city before that Genesis Invisible Touch.
1: Sam gets lyrical.
0: She's speaking the lyrics of a famous song, but what is this one?
2: I need love to ease my mind.
0: Oh, there you go. Need love to ease my mind. Dancing, dining. You've got the ham jive.
3: Candy floss.
0: Creamed spin edge.
3: Bean Kelly and Fred Astaire.
0: Lime dancing.
3: Darcy Brussels sprouts.
0: Hey Macaroona.
3: Hey Macaroona. Craig Revels Hallwood.
0: Liver dance.
3: Rum Baba.
0: Bangers and mash.
3: Pasta Doobly.
0: Jelly dancing.
3: Cha cha cha.
0: Yeah, you cha your voo, don't you? Ginger Nut Rogers.
3: Viennese Waltz.
0: Anything you can get from a can.
3: Yolk dancing.
0: Pop tarts.
3: And Justin Timber cake.
0: There you go. Now, we talked about farting earlier on, and we said it's a terrible smell in Britain. But there's a 5-day retreat. This is serious. Dedicated entirely to farting.
3: Oh, no.
0: It's a proper event, proper schedule, and the whole thing is about letting go. Literally. Just like, you know what I mean?
3: I can't believe this, but one of the facilitators, Marion Bevington, says it's all about dropping the embarrassment and stopping the habit of holding everything in. She's even wrote a book about her journey with it. A book about journeys to farting in public.
0: Well, they're encouraging people with the strongest farts to join in too.
3: Crikey, where do we sign you up?
0: There's a simple rule that if things get a bit too much, you just step aside for the moment. And, you know, I tell you what, I think I should go on this retreat.
3: I think
0: retreat.
3: You should, because the whole retreat mixes the physical side of tension with the mental side, and it's being held from the 1st to the 5th of October. Sign you up.
0: Where?
3: I tell you
0: what. We need to know where.
3: You'd outgas everyone, you would.
0: Oh, well, I certainly would. And mine are smelly as well, aren't they? They're terrible.
3: Yeah, but you've got a blocked nose, so you don't even know about it. does it smell? All I'll say is the Pope Catholic?
0: That's what I say to Ginger, you know, when I'm a little more rip. I say, does it smell? And she goes,
3: Mary, my T-shirt's up over my nose. I'm holding my nose.
0: And I can't smell anything.
3: And you can't smell anything. I tell you what, that you got polyps.
0: I think I have, you know.
3: Oh, you've got a serious sinus infection.
0: Yeah, I need to get you checked out.
3: You do.
0: It's one thing I need to
3: book
0: do.
3: You in.
0: Not again.
3: Maybe after the retreat, though.
0: Yeah, I'll go on the retreat. But I'm going to find out where this retreat is.
3: You don't want to solve your nostril problem before that. You'll be smelling everybody's.
0: Yeah. Now, listen, we've got 10 minutes before we go to Diane, so I'm just looking and I'm thinking, what songs do I play? I'm going to squeeze this one in. Sienna Spyro, Great Expectations.
3: Love this song. One of my favourites at the moment.
0: It's a good song, isn't it?

0: Oh, I love this song. Dance like no one's watching. I often do. It's a good job, isn't it?
1: Good job, no one's watching that one.
0: For you, you're quite a good dancer, aren't you, Ginge?
1: Well, not really, no. I mean, I've always had dreams that I want to be on Strictly Come Dancing. That'd be amazing to go and dance in the ballroom with somebody. Could do a bit of cha-cha-cha. I know the steps.
0: Oh.
1: Well, I know some of them. I just don't think I'm light enough yet to be lifted up in the air and thrown around.
0: But with Slimming World, you
1: who
0: will be
1: knows?
0: Soon.
1: The
0: in
1: world
0: years
1: is
0: time.
1: My oyster.
0: You never know. Just imagine this time next year.
1: I don't think I'm going to be on Strictly Come Dancing.
0: No, but you could be a lot slimmer.
1: I'm going to be a lot slimmer. There's no good about it.
0: Got to say hello to Clive Harrop in the Philippines. He's back from his Hong Kong honeymoon.
1: I'll tell you one thing. He's been travelling right round here, and he's been driving some posh cars.
0: Oh, he does. He loves his cars.
1: I mean, Hong Kong is one place I'd love to go to.
0: Yeah. Cantonese.
1: Hong Kong, Singapore, all them sort of places.
0: Ooh.
1: Get me over there.
0: I'm thinking of Chinese now, Ginge.
1: Well, noodles are free.
0: Anyway, he's eating his dinner right now, so he said, keep up the good work.
1: Thank you, Clive.
0: Love to you all. Oh, that's nice, isn't it?
1: And hello to all of you, and enjoy your tea.
0: Yeah, enjoy your dinner. Don't forget, if you want to get in touch with us, it's gingerandnutslive@gmail.com or, of course, @gingerandnuts. Coming up next, we've got Diana's Review. Well, we're going to squeeze in a very, very short song. And then we've got Diana's Review live from the Windy City of Chicago. And it's a 60s kind of feel to this song. So we want to hear from you, OK? We want to hear your kind of reaction to the song. So get in touch with us because it always... Well, makes Diana happy.
1: It makes us happy. Worthwhile.
0: That's it. I've just got seven seconds to fill now, Ginge. Which is easy, isn't it, really?
1: Yeah, of course.
0: There you go. We've filled it. We've filled it already. Look at that.
1: Hey, everybody.
0: I tell you what.
1: Practice your CPR to this.
0: Oh, yes. Staying alive.

0: Bum, bum. How you doing, Diana?
1: I love that. Well, I am trying to get over this cold, so bear with me this week. last weekend, I got hit thanks to my family. I was trying to avoid them like the plague all last week, and didn't happen. But we will get through this, and I have a spectacular review for you guys.
2: Okay.
0: Looking forward to
2: it. Tell us all about it.
1: My pick of the week this week is Good Night or Goodbye by the legendary John Oates. Of course, John Oates is one half of the iconic duo Hall & Oates, a Rock and Roll Hall of Fame inductee, an incredible songwriter and musician. But what makes this particular song so interesting is that it isn't actually new. Good Night or Goodbye was recorded back in 1992. John wrote the song and recorded all of the vocals himself, drawing inspiration from his love of 60s doo-wop, the street corner harmonies, five-part vocals, and those unmistakable finger snaps. The late, great T-Bone Wolk was also in the studio at the time, contributing keyboards, synthesizers, and bass. The recording eventually became a little musical time capsule. John rediscovered it, revisited it, and brought it back to life with a new remix. And when I first heard it, it took me back to my family. My dad was the oldest of 12 living siblings, so weekends often meant my aunts and uncles gathering at our house. There was food, laughter, music, and a lot of dancing. They loved the stroll, 50s music, doo-wop, and Mexican-American and Tex-Mex music, reflecting our family's Texas roots. And hearing those harmonies and finger snaps brought all of that rushing back. Most of those family members are gone now. I still have 3 aunts who are incredibly close, and I make sure to check in on them and keep that connection going, as my dad would have loved. But those old family gatherings, they're almost like a time capsule now. And I think every one of my aunts and uncles would have loved the song. It also made me realize just how much those generations shaped my own love of music. I have 2 older brothers, one 15 years older, and my other brother 11 years older. So their 60s and 70s influences became part of my musical world too. From Chuck Berry and the original rock and roll to the Beatles, who were a huge influence on my family, to doo-wop, 60s and 70s music, Tex-Mex, and eventually the music of my own generation. I didn't grow up loving just one kind of music. I grew up loving music. And that's why this song feels so fitting. Earlier this week, on September 1st, John Oates hosted Rock the Ryman at Nashville's historic Ryman Auditorium, celebrating the music and artists who helped shape rock and roll and the generation that followed. So here I am choosing a song that John recorded decades ago, inspired

0: 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And of course, follow John Oates on all his social media platforms.
1: It's a good job you grew up around lots of different types of music. That's why you're such a good person to do our pick of the week. So all that's left for you to do, Diana, is introduce this one.
0: My pleasure, you guys. So this week, my pick of the week is Good Night or Goodbye by John Oates, right here on Ginger Nut Show. Enjoy, you guys.
2: We can't go back this far.

0: Animals can't speak to drivers. But if they could, they would be asking us, telling us by the sounds of it, to put our litter and fruit waste in the bin. Because roadside litter kills an estimated 3 million animals every year. No wonder they sound miffed. So let's lend them a paw. Let's take our rubbish with us and bin it properly. National Highways. And what's that? They said thanks very much.
1: If you drink a little, then drive, you risk losing your licence. You risk every day becoming more complicated.
2: How am I supposed to get to training, Dad? How am I supposed to...
1: You risk losing your job.
3: I'm going to have to let you go. You risk
1: your family not looking at you the same way.
2: I can't believe you did that.
1: You risk injuring someone.
4: Hello, I need an ambulance.
1: You risk being seen as a drink driver. Drink a little, risk a lot. Think.
0: There are two types of drive you can have on the motorway. One that feels like this. Or one that feels... like this. The difference is just a few little changes, like giving more space to the car.

0: psychedelic decor must-have. Everybody
1: had
0: one of them.
1: I had a lovely lava lamp I did on my bedside table.
0: You got Polaroid cameras, remember them? The instant snaps.
1: Again, they're back out. They've done a full 360. They're back in the shops now. Cassette tapes.
0: Yeah, used to take the charts on a Sunday.
1: You had to pause it quickly before we started talking again.
0: Yeah, I see.
1: Otherwise it ruined it.
0: And people used to do mixtapes and everything, didn't they? All that kind of stuff. Woolworths, it was a high street staple. Pick and mix paradise, all that kind of stuff.
1: Do you remember caramel cups that you used to get in Woolworths?
0: Yes.
1: In a gold wrapper.
0: Yes.
1: There was chocolate with the caramel just at the top. Oh, me and my dad used to have bags of them.
0: Don't talk about chocolate, though, Ginge, while we're on Slimming World. No.
1: Vaulted Towers is at 3. Of course, it was the classic British comedy.
0: And Queen, the rock band, is at number 2.
1: And at number 1, the most things the Brits loved about the 70s, ABBA! Knowing me and knowing you. Any more?
0: No, I can't think of any
1: Mama
0: more, Ginge.
1: Mamma mia, here I go again. My, I can have resistance.
0: If only you could sing, it would be
1: sing.
0: Quite good.
1: I've released an album, mate.
0: Oh, really?
1: Many moons ago.
0: I'm just thinking, there's only 15 minutes of the show left.
1: I can't believe it.
0: Thanks, Georgina Boucher, by the way, for messaging in.
1: She said, oh, we have a nice weekend. I said, and you.
0: Yeah, okay. That's very nice. And I'm glad she liked Diana's pick of the week as well.
1: She did.
0: And I think she's right. She hit the nail on the head. It did sound a little bit like Frankie Valli in the Four Seasons.
1: Sherry
0: baby. I like it.
1: Was it Sherry?
0: Sherry.
1: I thought it was Cherry. Cherry baby.
0: No, it's called Sherry.
1: Oh.
0: Not Cherry.
1: Let's say you learn something new every day. Yep. I just have.
0: There you go. Keep it here. Ginger and Nuts Live.

0: shout out to John as well.
1: John Oates.
0: Without the song, Diana wouldn't have done one, would she?
1: No. Well, okay. Round of applause. So there you go.
0: Now we've just took you back to the 60s with a song. Now we're taking you back to the 70s.
1: Oh.
0: And we're talking about the top things that Brits love. All about the 70s.
1: See if you can remember some of these. Charlie's Angels, the glamorous crime-fighting trio, which is now airing on Legend T, by the way.
0: I struggle because I was only born in the 80s, so I'm not going to remember anything from the 70s.
1: You missed some of these things, Ginge.
0: Although Dad's Army, that was number 9, that was still on the TV.
1: You got the two Ronnies.
0: Lava lamps. You can still buy them now.

0: She was speaking the lyrics of a famous song, but what was it?
1: I need love, love to ease my mind.
0: It was, of course, You can't hurry love.
2: No, you just have to wait.
0: Spin the wheel, Ginge.
2: I'm spinning it.
0: Spin the wheel. Who's going to win?
2: I mean, I've got to spin it about three times.
0: Don't look at me, Ginge.
2: No, I'm just saying, I think they've won before, so do it.
0: No.
2: Callum!
0: No, he didn't get it right. He didn't get it right.
2: Oh, didn't he? Oh,
0: no.
2: Crikey, I thought
0: he did.
2: Right.
0: You know, he said Phil Collins, but he said Easy Lover. No, he didn't get it.
2: Okay.
0: No, spinning again, Ginge.
2: Spinning again. We got a wrong answer on the wheel. You told me he'd got it right.
0: No.
2: Oh. It's Chris. Well done, Chris.
0: Well done, Chris.
2: Well done. I don't know if they're a man or a woman.
0: Callum was so close, but he got it wrong. He said Phil Collins, and I then thought, he's going to get it right.
2: Right, and he got it wrong.
0: But he got it wrong with Easy Lover.
2: Oh, dearie me, Callum.
0: Easy Lover's a great song, by the way.
2: It is. She's an easy lover.
0: Now, half of us eat the same meal at least twice a week. We rotate on average of 5 dishes.
2: Well, yeah, people do, don't they?
0: So these are some of the favourite repeat meals.
2: If you've got one that you like, you're going to have it time and time again, aren't you? Things like pie and veg.
0: See, I like that. I like a nice pie. I know I can't have it now because I'm on Slimming World, but a nice pie and veg.
2: Maybe
0: chicken and mushroom
2: pie. Maybe you could
0: have a pie pastry. There'll be some limitations to that, Ginge.
2: Steak and chips.
0: Oh.
2: You can have that.
0: I can have that.
2: Yeah.
0: Lasagna, which is very nice.
2: Ooh, chili con carne.
0: A casserole.
2: Chicken stir fry.
0: Shepherd's pie.
2: Ooh,
0: I'm making myself hungry here.
2: Bangers and mash.
0: Can't have that now, can I?
2: You can have Slimming World sausages.
0: What are they going to taste like, Ginge?
2: Well,
0: absolute cack.
2: We've got to try them. Try before you buy.
0: They're going to be just like kind of rammed, aren't they, of like kind of meat. There's going to be no fat in there or anything. It's all no. Roast beef, lamb or chicken.
2: And a good old spag bol.
0: But that's it. We're out of here. We're back next week. We're going to be live and dangerous across the world. Diana will be back next week as well with another review. And, of course, hopefully you'll be joining us as well.
2: Of course they will. They can't keep away.
0: Well, some of them can, Ginge.
2: The majority of them, we've got repeat listeners, we have.
0: We've got a new feature on the show next week coming as well. I'm going to share it with Ginge, but we'll see you next week. You take it easy.
2: Adios, everyone.
0: Adios.

0: Animals can't speak to drivers. But if they could, they would be asking us, telling us by the sounds of it, to put our litter and fruit waste in the bin. Because roadside litter kills an estimated 3 million animals every year. No wonder they sound miffed. So let's lend them a paw. Let's take our rubbish with us and bin it properly. National Highways. And what's that? They said thanks very much.
1: If you drink a little, then drive, you risk losing your licence. You risk every day becoming more complicated.
2: How am I supposed to get to training, Dad? How am I supposed to...
1: You risk losing your job.
3: I'm going to have to let you go. You risk
1: your family not looking at you the same way.
2: I can't believe you did that.
1: You risk injuring someone.
4: Hello, I need an ambulance.
1: You risk being seen as a drink driver. Drink a little, risk a lot. Think.
0: There are two types of drive you can have on the motorway. One that feels like this. Or one that feels... like this. The difference is just a few little changes. Like giving more space to the car in front or not hogging the middle lane. Because being a little more considerate on the road actually reduces congestion and collisions, which transforms everyone's journey. So we all feel a little less and a lot more National Highways.
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12: And welcome along. This is how we start at Olivia Dean, Man I Need, and the other, the Sugar Babes, Too Lost in You. It's our musical journey, and this hour from the 90s up to the present day. Can you work out the connections? Just a bit of fun to play songs you want to play. It is the Red Threads. See if you can work them out then. Here we go.

from 2025. That's Man I Need, nominated at the Brit Awards for Song of the Year. Number one in the UK, Australia, Belgium, Canada, Iceland, Ireland, Netherlands and New Zealand. So welcome along then to The Red Thread. I'm Tim Cooper. Can you work out the connections from one song to the next? Just a bit of fun to play songs you want to play. So from that first artist, I did mention her at the start of the hour. Who was that? To this title, via a 50s film star.

just gets this hour, into this hour of the Red Thread at its 1990. Got number 11 in the UK in February 1990 for Cher or Sure, whichever you prefer. And what was her connection then? From Olivia Dean it was, and Man I Need, via the 50s film star James Dean to Just Like Jesse James. So who's this?

Yes, indeed, from 2009, that's Jessie J. Got two, number two in the UK, number nine in New Zealand, where the red thread is heard, and awarded best song at the Mobo Awards in 2011. So the connection then, just like Jesse James to Jessie J. We're going a bit more mellow, shall we say, now? Jessie J, eh? To this title. It's the red thread every song connects. Coming soon, our Cooper Classic Tenuous Connection. In the meantime...

0: hello to Neil Phillips, who liked us on Facebook then. The Red Thread, do that, we'll give you a mention on the show. It's facebook.com/redthreadradio, or get in touch via the email. It's redthreadtim@gmail.com. That was another song from 1990, just in this hour of the show, as it's 90s up to the present day. That was Blue Savannah. So we went from Jessie J via a Blue Jay, a bird, to Blue Savannah. Yes, indeed.
1: Tim Cooper with the biggest hits from the 90s to now. Where every song connects to the next. You're on the Red Thread.
0: Who was that with Blue Savannah then? The name of the duo. Who were they? And what is this title? I'm trying to help you see.

0: Number 5 in Spain, where the red thread is heard. Number 2 in the UK, Natalie Imbruglia. That's Big Mistake. From Erasure, our previous artist, and Blue Savannah. You erase a mistake, don't you? Well, you might try to anyway. It is the red threads where every song connects. Can you work out those connections then? So, from that last title there then, where can we go next? Can you work them out?
1: Every song connects to the next. This is The Red Thread with Tim Cooper. The Red Thread.

0: before you go, there's something I want you to have.
1: Oh, it's beautiful. But wait a minute, isn't this...
0: Yeah, yes it is.
1: But I thought the old lady dropped it into the ocean in the end.
0: Well, baby, I went down and got it for you.

0: Sam. Nominated for Best Female Pop Vocal Performance at the Grammy Awards, the song from 2000, Britney Spears, Oops, I Did It Again. Well, a big mistake. Well, a mistake. You might say oops, indeed.
1: Tim Cooper on the red thread.
0: Going tenuous pretty soon, but slowing it down in the meantime. From that last title by Britney to this title, Celine Dion.

0: UK number one for 7 weeks, 1994, that's Celine Dion and Think Twice. From Britney Spears on our musical journey then. Oops, I did it again. Well, do it again. Well, that's twice. So in 6 songs, we're going to be the Sugar Babes, or 5 songs, rather, and 2 Lost in You. It is the red thread. Every song connects. We're not going tenuous next, the one after next. So, think twice, eh? Thinking twice. Where next?
1: Every song connects to the next on our musical journey. Can you work out how? This is the red thread.

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So I say, fine.

0: Jimmy Nail from his album Growing Up in Public, 1992, on the Red Threads. So we went from Celine Dion, didn't we? Think Twice. Well, after thinking twice, that's Second Thoughts. And that is a doubt. Indeed, it's time then for our Cooper Classic Tenuous Connection from Jimmy Nail, Ain't No Doubt Somehow, to The Cure, and Friday, I'm In Love. Start at Jimmy Nail.
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0: Can you work it out?

Number 6 in the UK, number 7 in New Zealand in 1992. That's The Cure. And Friday I'm in Love. Cooper Classic, Tenuous Connection. And here we go. From Jimmy Nail, Ain't No Doubt. Well, Nail, that gets a manicure. Maybe, or you can get a manicure on your nails. I haven't myself, but there you go. From a manicure to The Cure. You might have got that. Well done if you did, by any chance. Cooper Classic, Tenuous Connection. So,

0: Number 7 in the UK, 1995. Someday, I'll be Saturday night from Friday to Saturday. Friday, I'm in love. Of course, it was. In two songs, we're going to be at the Sugar Babes on our musical journey to Lost in You. So, what's the name of that band from the US? Saturday or Someday, I'll be Saturday night. That's the one.
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from 1998, The Sweetest Thing then, here on The Red Thread. What was the basis of the connection? Then you like this song from Bon Jovi. It was Someday I'll Be Saturday Night. Well, Bon Jovi, a bonbon. Well, that's so sweet. Our last one in the thread then. What was the name of that last band? With Sweetest Thing. Indeed.

0: from 2003, from the film Love Actually, the Sugar Babes then.
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0: So the final connection in the thread from The Sweetest Thing, U2 to Too Lost in You. U2 to you two to Too Lost in You. Am I making sense? I'll see you soon for more connecting on the Red Thread.

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Can you work out how? Every song connects to the next on the Red Thread.

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Every song connects to the next on the Red Thread.

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2: And it is our the 50s up to the 80s, so we start in the 80s to Pow, China in Your Hands, ending up in the 60s, this hour, Helen Shapiro, Walking Back to Happiness. Can you work out the connections then from one song to the next? Welcome along, it's another round of the Red Threads. Can you work out those connections?

0: 5 weeks at number one in the UK was famously the 600th single to top the UK chart in 1987. Number one as well in Belgium, Iceland, Ireland, Netherlands, Norway and Switzerland. Welcome along then to The Red Thread. I'm Tim Cooper. Every song connects around here. Just a bit of fun to join the songs together. Can you work out the connections by any chance? So, from that first title, by Tapao then.
1: Tim Cooper on the Red Thread.
0: Our first connection is a bit silly, I'll say that. Can you work it out?

Just thinking of Morecambe and Wise with Shirley Bassey. That might bring back a few memories. That's how old I am, let me tell you. From 1958, Smoke Gets in Your Eyes. The Platters, they were. So from Tapao and China in Your Hands. Told you it was a silly connection, didn't I? China being a plate, a bowl, and, well, that's a serving platter to the Platters. Where can we go next on our musical journey? From our last title, then. Who are this lot?

back to 1971. I don't blame you at all. Yeah, indeed. At Smokey Robinson and the Miracle. So from smoke gets in your eyes to Smokey Robinson. That was a simpler connection, wasn't it?

Toe from the Smokey Robinson and the Miracles to Promise You a Miracle. That was the connection on the Red Thread, where every song connects. Can you work out those connections or just enjoy the music? That last song from 1982, just looking here, number 10 in Australia, number 13 in the UK, their first hits in the UK for that band, number 9 in New Zealand. From Scotland they were. Well, who were they? We Promise You a Miracle, do you know? It's going to help you if you do know to this title. Every song connects. It's the Red Threads.

0: What a song, the Eagles, and Take It Easy from 1972 then. So from Simple Minds, Promise You a Miracle. Well, simple, that's easy. And that was an easy connection, I reckon anyway. Coming soon, our Cooper Classic Tenuous Connection. It's not next, though. Where can we go from that? Well, the Eagles. I just mentioned them, didn't I? We're going next to the early 70s, to a Dutch rock band. My words. Who can they be? What's the connection?
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0: Radar Love from 1973, top 10 in many countries, including the UK, Canada, Australia, Germany and Spain, where the red thread is heard. So what was our connection then from the Eagles, Take It Easy, via a golden eagle to Golden Earring? They were the Dutch rock band Golden Earring. Well done if by any chance you got that. It's time then for our Cooper Classic Tenuous Connection next. Golden Earring and Radar Love, somehow to status quo in the army now, back to the 80s. So it's TV comedy related and US TV comedy related, this one. I'll give you that clue. Start there. Radar Love, eh?
1: Here's a Cooper Classic Connection.

0: That's a song first recorded in 1981, You're in the Army Now, by the band Bollands and Bollands, covered there by Status Quo in 1986. Got number two in the UK, they did in 1986 with that. Remember that being out, being at college, well, that was out. So Golden Earring then, and Raids Our Love, TV comedy related, US TV comedy, I said that. Radar was a character in the TV comedy MASH, and that was set in a mobile army service hospital to In the Army Now. That was a Cuba classic, Tenuous Connection. Well done if by any chance you got that. That wasn't that bad, actually, was it? In six songs, we're going to be Helen Shapiro then on our musical journey, Walking Back to Happiness. Indeed. Next, though. In the army, eh? Where could we go?
1: Every song connects to the next on our musical journey. Can you work out how? This is The Red Thread.

0: That is Tina Turner then, and Private Dancer here on the Red Thread, where every song connects. So we went from status quo, didn't we? In the army now. Well, a rank in the army is a private. That song by Tina Turner from 1984, by the way. Written by Mark Knopfler of Dire Straits and intended for his band. Yeah, I didn't know that.
1: Tim Cooper with the biggest hits from the 50s to the 80s, where every song connects to the next. You're on the Red Thread.
0: So from that last title then by Tina Turner there, somehow to this. By the title.

Angel Eyes has a double A-side with Voulez-Vous in 1979, number three in the UK. So we went from Private Dancer, Tina Turner, then It's Our Musical Journey, The Red Threads, via A Private Eye from Private Dancer to Angel Eyes. I know, slowing it down then to this title.

0: help me.
1: Back to 1961, number 7 in the UK. Cupids. From Angel Eyes. Cupids. Being an angel, yes. From the 60s then, we're going back to the 80s now. This hour, the red thread is the 50s to the 80s. To 87. What was the name of the artist there with Cupid? Who was that? What's the title of this song?

0: There's a rat in the kitchen, yes. UB40 from 1987 on the Red Thread then. So we went from Cupid, didn't we? It's our musical journey, the Red Thread. That was Sam Cooke, by the way. So well done if you knew him. And you get a cook in a kitchen, as hopefully not rat. In two songs then, we're going to be at Helen Shapiro, Walking Back to Happiness. It's our musical journey, the Red Thread. And where are we going to go next?
1: Every song connects to the next on our musical journey. Can you work out how? This is the Red Thread.

1985 then. Number 13 in Spain, number 11 in Australia, New Zealand, number 3, and also number 2 in the UK. 1985 for Dire Straits then. And that was Walk of Life from UB40, where life begins at 40, apparently, to Walk of Life.

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0: So, of course, a nice straightforward connection to finish then from Walk of Life, Dire Straits, to Walking Back to Happiness. If you didn't get any of the others, you certainly got that one, I'm sure. I'll see you soon for more connecting.

0: This is the Red Thread with Tim Cooper.
1: Animals can't speak to drivers, but if they could, they would be asking us, telling us by the sounds of it, to put our litter and fruit waste in the bin. Because roadside litter kills an estimated 3 million animals every year. No wonder they sound miffed. So let's lend them a paw. Let's take our rubbish with us and bin it properly. National Highways. And what's that? They said thanks very much.
2: If you drink a little, then drive, you risk losing your licence. You risk every day becoming more complicated.
3: How am I supposed to get to training, Dad? How am I supposed to...
2: You risk losing your job.
4: 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You risk
2: your family not looking at you the same way.
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2: You risk injuring someone.
6: Hello, I need an ambulance.
2: You risk being seen as a drink driver. Drink a little, risk a lot. Think.
1: There are two types of drive you can have on the motorway. One that feels like this. Or one that feels... like this. The difference is just a few little changes, like giving more space to the car in front or not hogging the middle lane. Because being a little more considerate on the road actually reduces congestion and collisions, which transforms everyone's journey. So we all feel a little less and a lot more. National Highways.
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12: And now, Gary Hopkins, taking you back in time to the 60s, 70s. 80s and 90s. This is a blast from the past.
13: Hello there, welcome along to another edition of A Blast from the Past with me, Gary Hopkins, where we look back at charts from yesterday year. Today, we're going to go back to the UK and have a look at their top 40 from the 7th of January 1973. And to kick things off at number 40, this was a new entry back then for Status Quo. And here they are with Paper Plane.

So, status quo then, kicking things off today on a blast from the past. We're looking back at the UK Top 40 from the 7th of January 1973. At number 39, it was a new entry as well for Dandy Livingston with Big City Stroke Think About That. And we are going to play for you the song at number 38. Here are the Straubs with Lay Down.

number 38. That was The Straubs there with Lay Down, a former number 12 in the UK, reaching that particular position back in December of 1972. Right then, on we go then to the song at number 37. And this is another new entry, this time for The Temptations. And here they are with Papa Was a Rolling Stone.

There we go then, The Temptations there, and their version of Papa Was a Rolling Stone. That was a number one hit in America and also won 3 Grammy Awards as well at the 1973 Grammys. So then at number 36, it was Blackfoot Sue with Sing Don't Speak. Number 35, Judge Dredd with Big Six. And we are going to play for you the song at number 34, a former number 18 in the UK. Here are the Four Tops with Keeper of the Castle.

There we go then, at number 34, that was The Four Tops with Keeper of the Castle. Right then, at number 33 was a new entry for The Who with Relay, but we are going to play for you the song at number 32. Here are the Jackson 5, and they are Looking Through the Windows.

There we go then, the Jackson 5, and taken from the album of the same name. That was Looking Through the Windows. That particular song made it to number 16 in the US, and it was a former number 9 in the UK. So then at number 31, it was the chairman of the board with I'm On My Way to a Better Place, but we are going to play through the song at number 30. Here is Harold Melvin and the Blue Notes with If You Don't Know Me By Now.

So that was a new entry back then for Harold Melvin and the Blue Notes. That was the original version of If You Don't Know Me By Now. That particular song was actually rejected by a couple of bands before it actually reached Harold Melvin and the Blue Notes. And it was very successful for them, getting to number 3 in the US on the Billboard Hot 100. It would eventually peak at number 9 in the UK and would get to number 52 in Canada and number 16 in Ireland. And of course, it was re-released again in 1989 by Simply Red, and their particular version was another worldwide hit, getting to number 2 in Norway, number 2 in Sweden. It was a number 2 in the UK and made it to number 1 in the US, New Zealand and also Australia as well. So then we are looking back then on this week's A Blast from the Past at the UK Top 40 from the 7th of January 1973. At number 29, it was David Cassidy with Rock Me Baby. Number 28, a former number 4 for Rod Stewart with Angel and What Made Milwaukee Famous. But we are going to play for you 3 songs in a row. At number 25, you're going to hear from Blue Mink with Stay With Me. At number 26, 3 with Wishing Well. But first, at number 27, a former number 1 on the UK charts for Gilbert O'Sullivan. Here he is with Claire.

There we go then, at number 25, that was Blue Mink with Stay With Me. Before that, at number 26, a new entry for Three with Wishing Well. And before both of those songs, at number 27, it was Gilbert O'Sullivan with Claire. That particular song spent 2 weeks at the top of the singles chart in the UK. It was also a chart topper as well in Ireland and also in Norway and also in Canada as well. It got to number 2 in the US and it was a number 2 hit as well in New Zealand. So then at number 24, it was The New Seekers featuring Marty Christian with Come Softly to Me. At number 23, Lindsay DePaul with Getting a Drag. And at number 22, the pipes and drums of the military band of the Royal Scots Dragon Guard with Little Drummer Boy. But we are going to play for you the song at number 21. Here is Cat Stevens, as he was then, with Can't Keep It In.

There we go, Cat Stevens there at number 21 on this week's A Blast from the Past. That, of course, was Can't Keep It In. So then we have reached the top 20 on this week's show. Remember, we are looking back at the UK top 40 from the 7th of January 1973. And at number 20, a former number 5 on the UK charts, but it is a song that would spend 3 weeks at the top of the US Billboard Hot 100. Here is the legendary Sir Elton John with Crocodile Rock.

So, as I said then, a song that would spend 3 weeks at the top of the US charts in 1973. That was Elton John there with Crocodile Rock. As I said as well, that song would also get to number 5 in the UK. It would also top the charts as well in Canada, New Zealand and also Switzerland as well, and would get to number 2 in Australia. So then, it is time to play for you 3 songs in a row. At number 17, you're going to hear from Donny Osmond with Why. At number 18, Gladys Knight and the Pips with Help Me Make It Through the Night. But before that, at number 19, here is Lieutenant Pigeon with Desperate Dan.

0: Here comes another blast from the past.
1: Number 18.
2: I'm imagining a lot of happy people. And most of you are with someone you love. Well, you are the lucky ones. All over the world, there are lots of people who are alone tonight. I imagine most of us have been in that situation at some time or another. I know I have. Recently, I heard a most beautiful song with a dynamic lyric that really expresses this feeling of loneliness. It means a lot to me personally, and I'd like to share it with you. I think you'll see what I mean.

So this week's number 17, that was Donny Osmond there with Why. That was a former number 13 in the US and also New Zealand as well, and a former number 3 in the UK. Before that, at number 18, you heard from Gladys Knight and the Pips with Help Me Make It Through the Night. And at number 19, Lieutenant Pigeon with Desperate Dan. So then on we go to the song at number 16. And this was a new entry back then for The Sweet. And here they are with Blockbuster.

to the song at number 15. Another Christmas mainstay that has never ever made it to number one in the UK. Here is John and Yoko with the Plastic Ono Band with Happy Christmas. War is over. So

So there we go, number 15 then. That was John Lennon and Yoko Ono with the Plastic Ono Band and also the Harlem Community Choir. That, of course, was Happy Christmas, War Is Over, a song that has never made it to number one on any official chart around the world. So then we've still got some great tunes to come on this week's A Blast from the Past. What will be number one? Well, we'll find out very, very soon. One song that was a former number one in the UK. Here is Chuck Berry at number 14 with My Ding-a-ling.

So there we go then, a number one hit then in the UK. It also got to number one as well in the US and also Canada and Ireland as well. That was Chuck Berry there with My Ding-a-ling. Right then, we are going to play for you three more songs in a row before we reach the top 10. At number 11, you're going to hear from Roy C with Shotgun Wedding. At number 12, Michael Jackson with Ben. But first, at number 13, here are the Moody Blues with Nights in White Satin.

You're listening to A Blast from the Past. We are looking back at the UK Top 40 from the 7th of January 1973. At number 11, that was Roy C with Shotgun Wedding. Before that, at number 12, you heard from Michael Jackson and Ben. That was taken from the 1972 film of the same name. Although on the actual film itself, the song was performed by Lee Montgomery with the closing titles performed by Michael Jackson. It did spend 1 week at the top of the Billboard Hot 100 and was also a number one hit as well in Australia for a total of 8 weeks. In the UK, it could only reach number 7. And before both of those songs, at number 13, you heard from the Moody Blues with Nights in White Satin. That particular song was originally released in the UK in 1967, where it made it to number 19 on their charts and 103 in the US. It was a number one single, though, in the Netherlands and also Belgium as well. The reissue in 1972, that song then eventually got to number 9 in the UK, number 2 in the US, and it was a number 1 hit as well in Canada. So then we have reached the top 10 on this week's show, and at number 10, the king is in the house. Here is Elvis Presley with Always On My Mind.

So it has to be said then, that's probably my favourite Elvis Presley single of all time. That was always on my mind. That particular song would only reach number 9 in the UK. It also gets to number 9 as well in Ireland, number 10 in Belgium, and it was a number 20 hit, surprisingly, on the Billboard Hot 100. So then we have got 9 more songs to go, and at number 9, it's a former number 2 for Slade. And here they are with Goodbye to Jane.

So there we go then. At number nine, that was Slade with Goodbye to Jane. Elsewhere around the world, it would get to number 11 in Australia. Number four on the Dutch singles chart. Number eight in France. Number three in Germany. And it was a number two hit, not only in the UK, but also in Ireland as well. In Switzerland, it got to number four. And in Norway, it was a number seven hit. So then at number eight, it was Judge Dredd with Big Seven. We're not playing that, but we are going to play for you the song at number seven. Here is the brilliant Carly Simon with You're So Vain.

So one of the most recognisable songs of the 1970s, that was Carly Simon there with You're So Vain. That particular song was a number one hit in the United States. It also got to the top of the charts as well in Canada, Australia and also New Zealand as well. It got to number four in Ireland and was a number four hit as well in South Africa. It got to number three eventually in the UK, a number eight hit in Germany and also got to number five as well in Belgium. So then we've got six more songs to go. What will be number one? Well, you'll find out very, very soon indeed. But at number six, here is Wizard. And no, it's not that song. It's a different one. This is Ballpark Incident.

At number six then, that was Wizard with Ballpark Incident. That particular song would go no higher in the UK charts. Right then, five more songs to go. And at number five, here are Wings with the double A side of Sea Moon. And this one, this is High, High, High.

So, a song that was banned by the BBC on airplay in the UK. That was Wings there with High, High, High. Right then, four more songs to go. And at number four is a former number two for the Osmonds. Here they are with Crazy Horses.

So taken from the album of the same name, that was the Osmonds there with Crazy Horses, and that was the only hit record from the Osmonds to feature Jay Osmond as lead vocalist. It got to number 14 in America, it would only get to number 2 in the UK and number 17 in Ireland. However, it was a number 1 single in Belgium and also in the Netherlands, France, and also on the Dutch Top 40 as well. So then we got 3 more songs to go. And number 3, here are T-Rex with Solid Gold.

So a former number two in the UK, that was T-Rex there with Solid Gold, Easy Action. Elsewhere around the world, it would get to number five in Norway, number four in Ireland, number six in Germany, and number 13 in Austria. So then we have got just two more songs to go. And number two, this was last week's number four on the UK charts, and it is by the wonderful and brilliant and much missed David Bowie. Here he is with the Gene Genie.

So a song that got to number 22 in France, number 3 in Ireland. It only got to number 71 in the US. It was a number 8 hit in Spain, number 7 in the Netherlands and also Belgium as well, and got to number 42 in Australia. In the UK, of course, though, it was a number 2 hit. That was the legendary David Bowie there with the Gene Genie. So then we have got just one more song to go. What was number 1 in the UK on the 7th of January 1973? Well, this particular song was spending its 4th of 5 weeks at the top of the UK charts, including Christmas number 1 in 1972. Yes, that's right. This is Little Jimmy Osmond with the Long-Haired Lover from Liverpool.

So there we go. Little Donny Osmond then spending his fourth of 5 weeks at the top of the UK charts. That was, of course, Long-Haired Lover from Liverpool. That was also the Christmas number one, as I mentioned, in 1972 in the UK. It also got to number 38 on the Billboard 200 in America and was a number two hit as well in Australia. And he was only 9 years and 8 months when that song got to number one in the charts. So then, unfortunately, we have come to the end of today's show. But thank you very much for joining us here on A Blast from the Past. Don't forget, if you can, check out the website www.blast80s.com, where you can find old links to old shows that have been recorded previously by myself. You can also find as well my links to social media as well. That's Twitter, Facebook, and also Instagram, plus Mixcloud as well, plus other bits and bobs on the website as well. That's www.blast80s.com. I'll be back again next time with another edition of A Blast from the Past. But until then, we are going to go back to the song at number 28 on this week's chart, a former number four in the UK for the legendary Rod Stewart. Here he is with Angel.